0: percentage of Brits would politely drink a poor cup of tea? 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Just some of the important questions I've put to you on my quiz all about numbers that I like to call vital statistics. 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

0: Mr. B here, inviting you to join me on Mondays between 7 and 9 for 2 hours of alternative 80s. Generally speaking, 80s that you hardly ever hear on the wireless, if at all, and we'll throw the old familiar one in every now and again, just to keep the old span of attention going. 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We'll have a featured artist or a featured album, and also we shall be entering the 12-inch zone. All I want to do is see you. 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

0: Mr. B here, just wandering in to interrupt proceedings on This Ear Wireless to tell you about the Retro Show on Sundays. It takes place between 3 and 5. Each hour starts with a little reminisce about a particular year, then we shall have Play One Gets One Free, with terms and conditions, because it's the wireless and it makes it sound ever so good, you know. 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And we'll even play a tune that might make you want to throw your listening equipment against the wall. It's all there on Sunday between 3 and 5 at the Retro Show here on Erewash Sound. 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

0: 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We'll have our featured artist or album, and we'll also have The Epic, as well as Then and Now, a tune from an artist from way back in the day and one from nowadays. 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If you thought rock was all racket and noise, then do try listening to The Rock Show, only here on Erewash Sound every Tuesday between 7 and 9.
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3: From the Sky News Centre at 7, the Prime Minister insists a key defence funding plan does provide the resources the military needs. Dan Jarvis has replaced John Healey, who quit as Defence Secretary yesterday. He accused Sir Keir Starmer of being unwilling to commit the money needed for defence. Armed Forces Minister Al Carnes also resigned. General Sir Richard Barons co-authored the Strategic Defence Review.
4: This government has chosen neither to pay for nor implement the review that it agreed only a year ago. What is so disappointing is that there was no point doing the review if they're never going to implement it.
3: Iran says it's not yet reached a final conclusion on a peace deal with the US to end the war. Earlier, Donald Trump claimed talks have been brought to the highest level of leadership and approved. He told reporters he's even thinking about when it'll be signed.
5: The Strait will officially open as soon as we sign, which could be soon, very soon, maybe over the weekend. In Europe, I won't be able to be there, but JD will be there, Vice President, and some of the people.
3: A 14-year-old girl's due in court later, charged with three counts of attempted murder after an alleged knife attack at a school in Manchester. Two students and a member of staff were injured in Blakely on Tuesday. School leavers and university starters are going to be offered a meningitis B vaccine in England and Scotland. It'll require two doses starting from July. Elon Musk's rocket firm SpaceX will make its stock market debut in the US later in what could be the world's biggest flotation in history. It's expected to be valued at £1.3 trillion, potentially making its owner the world's first trillionaire. And Mexico got their World Cup off to a perfect start in front of a home crowd, but it wasn't without its controversies. The host nation beat South Africa 2-0 in a match in which three red cards were handed out. That's the latest. I'm Kat Suave.
6: And from Erewash Sound, I'm Ian Perry. A shoplifter has been jailed after being caught stealing from numerous shops across Derbyshire, including in Erewash. Simon Spencer's offending from January to June this year targeted major supermarket chains and included everyday items, including household, food and wine, worth more than £3,000 at stores including Long Eaton, Sawley and Sandyacre. After evading capture, an appeal was launched and a task force deployed. The 51-year-old of no fixed abode was arrested and charged with 23 offences. Admitting the charges, he was jailed for 46 weeks. A building housing two high street shops could gain a fourth floor in a new planned flat conversion. The three-storey property on Bath Street in Ilkeston is home to a gambling shop and convenience store. Efforts have been ongoing by the Borough Council to serve notice on owners with properties in a state of disrepair, which has seen a notable increase in the number of applications for upper floor conversions to bring them back into use. If approved, there would be two parking spaces for one and two bed flats. The application states that the proposals would preserve the town centre conservation area. And a touching memorial to local people who have taken their own lives has been unveiled in a borough park. A bench that grieving families and friends hope will deter others from suicide has been donated by survivors of bereavement by suicide, or SOBS. The tranquil wooden bench within Ilkeston's Victoria Park is designed for quiet reflection and bears the inscription, "Someone is always listening." Unveiled by Deputy Mayor Councillor Linda Burns, it includes plaques and inscriptions of guidance. Similar seats made of African hardwood are appearing across the country. The borough seat is the 125th. There's more news online at erewashsound.com.
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6: After a mild and breezy night of clearing rain, clear spells and isolated showers, variable cloud and sunny spells by day. Most areas dry but with light rain at times and continuing to feel breezy. After an overnight low of 13 Celsius, a daytime high of 22 Celsius and the pollen will be low.
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2: It's 4 minutes past seven. A very good morning to you and welcome along. It's a Friday. Hurrah! Friday's here. The weekend is just around the corner. It's the 12th of June and it's me, Paul Stacey, with the Erewash Sound Breakfast Show. Hope you're doing fine and well this morning. Cloudy, dry start today. There is a glimmer of sunshine as well. We'll go with that for the moment. And milder too. It's 14 degrees Celsius here at Erewash Sound HQ in Cotmanay. Lots to come on today's show then. On Monday after the show, I went for a test. Yeah, I went to get my hearing tested. What was involved over at Specsavers in Ilkeston? You can hear more after 8 o'clock today. Travel in the next 15. Let's start the show with music from Prince.
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1: That is Prince and Kiss on the Erewash Sound Breakfast Show. 7:09. It's a Friday. Hurrah! Friday is here. The weekend is just around the corner. It's the 12th of June. And it's me, Paul Stacey, with the Erewash Sound Breakfast Show. Hope you're doing fine and well this morning. It's not a bad start to the day today, really. Certainly not compared to how it has been. Cloudy start, but it's dry and it's a bit milder as well. 14 degrees Celsius here at Erewash Sound HQ in Cotmanay. But I do hope you well. Hope you had a great day yesterday for your Thursday, whatever it was you were getting up to. If you were outside, probably getting wet was the order of the day yesterday, because there was a lot of rain around yesterday. Yeah, I did say I was going to go out for a run, whatever the weather, and it's fair to say that I couldn't have been any wetter by the time I got back yesterday. I decided to pick my route, so I didn't go out anywhere muddy, just went around the pavements around the edge of Long Eaton yesterday. However, I was very, very soggy by the time I got back home, and all the running gear was stuck to me. So yeah, just one of those days. It's like, you know what, I was ready for a shower, not really necessarily to clean, but to warm up yesterday once I got back. So you know what, it was nice to get out, even if the weather wasn't great yesterday. So it was nice, and fresh air and exercise. Otherwise, relaxing evening at home, and here I am back with you once again for your Friday morning. And of course, if you want to drop me a line today, let me know what you've been up to, what you've got planned. 88440 is my text number. Start your message with the word Erewash. You'll also find me at Erewash Sound on the socials. So what have we got on today's show? Well, I mentioned that on Monday after the show, I went off for a test. Yeah, I did. Not an exam. I went for a test. Not one that I've had before. I went to go and have my hearing tested over with our friends at Specsavers in Ilkeston. You can hear how I got on them, what was involved in the test. That's coming up for you after 8 o'clock today on the show. Also, as well as it's a Friday, we've got Windy Pops. Yes, we've got a brass band cover of a Shakira track as we head off to the Netherlands after 8 today. We've got my record of the week, the new one from the Taylor Swift? The new one from Taylor Swift from the Toy Story film. I know where I was going with it. That's on the way for you as well after 8. Our retro chart is back to 1972 for our number one single after 9 today. And of course, I've got all the latest news, sport and travel updates to get you on your way this morning. So first, checking the travel news in just a moment after music from Coldplay. Now, this is Adventure of a Lifetime on the Erewash Sound Breakfast Show.

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0: It's 16 minutes past 7, time for our first check of the travel news this morning. Out on the roads, things are looking pretty good first thing. Can't see any hold-ups on the major routes. On the rails at Long Eaton, the 7:24 cross-country service to Cardiff Central, that has been cancelled. Other trains, though, are on time. Trains on time out of Ilkeston Station in the next hour. That is what I have for the moment. If you can update me, any issues I'm not reporting, 88440 is my text number. 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More travel news to come in around about half an hour's time. 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

0: That is Gawler on the Erewash Sound Breakfast Show. A song I am sure you were going to hear from England fans as we head through the World Cup. It is a Friday morning. It's me, Paul, with you. Now, you might have seen on social media early this week a video that involved me going for a test. Yeah, I was over at Specsavers in Ilkeston on Monday. I went to go and have my hearing tested. It did kind of put the fear into me. What did I learn about my hearing? Would I have to go and have a hearing aid? This is all the things that were going through my head. However, you can find out how I got on with my hearing test. That is on the way after 8 o'clock today. Before 7:30, we'll have a look at the front pages of this morning's newspapers after music from Casey and the Sunshine Band.
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Casey and the Sunshine Band and Give It Up on Erewash Sound. I've got some Whitney Houston to play for you in just a moment. First though, 29 minutes past 7 and a look at what's making the front pages of this morning's newspapers, and the resignation of Defence Secretary John Healey dominates most of them. The Metro declares our defence is in crisis, whilst the Daily Telegraph's headline is Healey torpedoes Starmer. The Times highlights that the row over military spending has cost the PM two ministers. The Financial Times says Healey's departure is a heavy blow to Keir Starmer's authority. Starmer on the brink is the Guardian's verdict after the Defence Secretary used his resignation letter to criticise the government's spending plans. The Daily Express says the Prime Minister has been blasted for falling well short on armed forces spending. The Eye has John Healey's claim that ministers are unwilling to commit the resources needed to keep the country safe. The Daily Mail also leads on the story, claiming the country has been left defenceless. And thanks but no tanks is the headline on the front page of The Sun. The Daily Mirror has a wry Sir Kev, with it reporting rugby hero Kevin Sinfield will be getting a knighthood following his fundraising efforts in memory of his late friend and teammate Rob Burrow. Whilst the Daily Star focuses on the start of the World Cup, highlighting the opening ceremony featuring Shakira, Burna Boy and J Balvin. That's how things are looking on the front pages of this morning's papers. As ever, if you've got any thoughts, any comments this morning, you can drop me an email via the website over at erewashsound.com. On the way, after 7:30, we'll recap the morning's main national news headlines and your sports stories too. First though, love music, love Erewash. This is Whitney Houston and I Wanna Dance With Somebody.

0: Whitney Houston, I Want to Dance with Somebody on the Erewash Sound Breakfast Show. I'd just like to say a very good morning to the team at Curves Gym for Women on Aldwyth Road in Ilkeston. Now, Curves Gym for Women, they are a member of the Erewash Sound 100 Club Business Directory. And you can get mentions for your business too by signing up over at erewashsound.com. Still to come then, we'll check the travel news in the next 15 minutes and music from Teddy Swims plays for you next.
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0: The latest news headlines at 7:36. The Prime Minister is under further pressure after four resignations from the Ministry of Defence. John Healey quit as Defence Secretary, followed by the Armed Forces Minister Al Carnes and two ministerial aides. They are accusing Sir Keir Starmer of being unwilling and unable to invest enough in the military to keep the country safe. The UK economy shrank slightly in April as the effects of the Iran war hit spending. Gross domestic product contracted by 0.1%, according to data from the Office for National Statistics. Iran says it hasn't reached a final decision on a deal with the US to end the war. Last night, President Trump claimed again an agreement was imminent and had already been approved by Tehran. And around a million young people will be offered a meningitis B vaccine in England and in Scotland. The double dose will be offered to those in year 13 and anyone under the age of 25 heading to university in the autumn.
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3: Co-host Mexico are off to a winning start at the 2026 World Cup finals in Group A. A goal either side at halftime saw them beat South Africa 2-0 in Mexico City in a match that also saw three red cards. There for us is Tyrone Francis.
4: In front of a passionate 87,000 supporters, Mexico made the perfect start. Julian Quinones firing the ball through the goalkeeper's leg after 9 minutes. Wall striker Raul Jimenez headed his first ever World Cup goal at the age of 35 in the second half to wrap up the game. South Africa were given two red cards and Mexico collected one, so two goals, three red cards and Mexico celebrating. Fair to say the tournament is off to a flyer.
3: Well, tonight, the other co-host Canada kick off their campaign in Toronto. They play against Bosnia-Herzegovina. Scotland fans will have a key eye on training today. That's after Scott McTominay missed yesterday with illness. It's suggested it's food poisoning rather than anything more contagious. The word is that the inspirational midfielder should be available for their opening game on Sunday against Haiti. Ollie Watkins is confident that subs will play a big part in England's World Cup campaign. England 1966 legend Jeff Hurst tells Sky Sports News a positive mindset for those that don't start is key.
5: You can't be sitting on the bench thinking, oh, I'm fed up, I'm not picked. The attitude of every one of those 26 players has got to be absolutely spot on. You never know what can happen in world football.
3: To tennis, and the Queen's Club Championship faces a packed schedule after yesterday was a washout. The day's last 16 action gets underway with number one seed Elena Rybakina taking on Tatiana Maria. Britain's Emma Raducanu takes on seventh seed Sarana Kostea. England women get their cricket T20 World Cup campaign underway this evening. They face Sri Lanka in the opening match of the tournament at Edgbaston. And in Rugby League Super League, Warrington Wolves were comprehensive winners 18-6 at St Helens last night. It sends them top of the table.
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0: Erewash and the people who run them. And in this episode, Sally revisits a conversation first recorded in 2024 with Adam Young, founder of Kitchen HQ, whose ambition was to bring healthy, convenient food to the high street. You'll hear his original plans for the business, followed by a brand new conversation reflecting the realities of running a food business in today's economic climate. And here's Adam on one of his innovations.
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0: 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It is a Friday morning. It's me, Paul, with you. Still to come then before 8 today, we'll take a look at what's happening on your doorstep in and around the local area. We'll get a check of the travel news, what's happening on the roads and the trains, after music from Eagle Eye Cherry plays on the way for you next.
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0: It's 10 to 8, an update to the travel news. And Bostock's Lane in Long Eaton. There is queue in traffic heading up towards the M1 and A52 Island. Other than that, though, the rest of our main routes not looking too bad this morning. And on the rails, trains departing on time out of Long Eaton and Ilkeston stations in the next hour. That is what I have for the moment. If you can update me, 88440 is my text number. Start your message with the word Erewash, as long as it is safe and legal to do so. More travel news to come in around about half an hour's time. We'll take a look what's happening on your doorstep around the local area. After Take That, you're a superstar on Erewash Sound.

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Right then, music on the way from Cheryl Lynn in just a moment. First though, it's 7:54, a look at what's happening around the local area. And tomorrow then, Longeaton Fire Station, they are holding an open day. That's the fire station on Tamworth Road in Longeaton. Runs tomorrow from 10 until 3. They'll have an ice cream van, they'll have a bouncy castle, local police officers will be there, the aerial ladder platform will be being displayed, plus there's food stalls, St John Ambulance, the youth team virtual reality experience and lots more besides. Now the fun day is absolutely free of charge, everyone is welcome to go, and it is raising funds for the firefighters charity. So if you're looking for some activities to do tomorrow, you can pop down whilst you're in town, just a short walk out of the town centre. Longeaton Fire Station, their open day taking place tomorrow from 10 until 3. More about that and lots more local events on the What's On pages of our website over at erewashsound.com. Heading up to the news at 8 now, this is Cheryl Lynn and Got To Be Real on Erewash Sound.

0: Cheryl Lynn and Got To Be Real on the Erewash Sound Breakfast Show. It is a Friday morning. It's me, Paul, with the Erewash Sound Breakfast Show. Still to come today, then, after Monday's show, I went off for a test. Yeah, I went to go and have my hearing checked over at Specsavers in Ilkeston. How did I get on? What was involved? You can find out more in the next half an hour of the show. Also, as well, we've got Windy Pops then taking us off to the Netherlands. Let's get the latest news now at 8 o'clock.
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5: From the Sky News Centre at 8, the Prime Minister is under further pressure after four resignations from the Ministry of Defence. John Healey quit as Defence Secretary, followed by the Armed Forces Minister Al Carnes and two ministerial aides. They're accusing Sir Keir Starmer of being unwilling and unable to invest enough in the military to keep the country safe. The UK economy shrank slightly in April as the effects of the Iran war hit spending. GDP contracted by 0.1%, according to data from the Office for National Statistics. Business Secretary Peter Kyle says overall, Labour has overseen an era of economic growth.
6: Today the growth figures came out. Again, we got to 0.7%, which is an increase, a multiple increase on what forecasters thought was possible. It is a sustained increase also since the last growth figure, so we have had growth consistently this year.
5: Iran says it hasn't reached a final decision on a deal with the US to end the war. Last night, President Trump claimed again an agreement was imminent and had already been approved by Tehran. Around a million young people will be offered a meningitis B vaccine in England and Scotland. The double dose will be offered to those in year 13 and anyone under the age of 25 heading to university in the autumn. Elon Musk's rocket company SpaceX will make its Wall Street debut later today. It could be the world's biggest flotation in history, with an expected value of £1.3 trillion. The listing could make Mr. Musk, who's already the world's richest man, a trillionaire. Former hedge fund manager Professor Patrick Boyle explains what the appeal is for investors.
7: You ask anyone why they're investing, they don't say, oh, well, I've gone through the accounts, Rock is the best AI or anything like that. They say, never bet against Elon.
5: And the World Cup has begun with an opening match which saw more red cards than goals. Mexico beat South Africa 2-0, but three players were sent off in the second half. That's the latest. I'm Kat Suave.
8: And from Erewash Sound, I'm Ian Perry. A shoplifter has been jailed after being caught stealing from numerous shops across Derbyshire, including in Erewash. Simon Spencer's offending from January to June this year targeted major supermarket chains and included everyday items, including household, food and wine, with more than £3,000 at stores including Long Eaton, Sawley and Sandyacre. After evading capture, an appeal was launched and a task force deployed. The 51-year-old of no fixed abode was arrested and charged with 23 offences. Admitting the charges, he was jailed for 46 weeks. A building housing two high street shops could gain a fourth floor in a new planned flat conversion. The three-storey property on Bath Street in Ilkeston is home to a gambling shop and convenience store. Efforts have been ongoing by the Borough Council to serve notice on owners with properties in a state of disrepair, which has seen a notable increase in the number of applications for upper floor conversions to bring them back into use. If approved, there would be two parking spaces for one and two bed flats. The application states that the proposals would preserve the town centre conservation area. And a touching memorial to local people who have taken their own lives has been unveiled in a borough park. A bench that grieving families and friends hope will deter others from suicide has been donated by survivors of bereavement by suicide, or SOBS. The tranquil wooden bench within Ilkeston's Victoria Park is designed for quiet reflection and bears the inscription, "Someone is always listening." Unveiled by Deputy Mayor Councillor Linda Burns, it includes plaques and inscriptions of guidance. Similar seats made of African hardwood are appearing across the country. The borough seat is the 125th. There's more news online at erewashsound.com.
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8: After a mild and breezy night of clearing rain, clear spells and isolated showers, variable cloud and sunny spells by day, most areas dry but with light rain at times and continuing to feel breezy. After an overnight low of 13 Celsius, a daytime high of of 22 Celsius and the pollen will be low.
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0: It's 4 minutes past eight. A very good morning to you and welcome along. It's a Friday. Hurrah! Friday's here. The weekend is just around the corner. It's the 12th of June and it's me, Paul Stacey, with the Erewash Sound Breakfast Show. Hope you're doing fine and well this morning. Bit of a cloudy start to the day today, but it is milder than it has been. We'll take that as our win. It's dry for the moment. It's 15 degrees Celsius right now over in Borrowash. Lots to come on today's show then. We've got Windy Pops for your Friday morning, heading off to the Netherlands for a Shakira Brass Band cover. I went to go and get my hearing tested this week. What was involved when I went to Specsavers within Ilkeston? I will explain more after Bella Kay starts the hour.
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0: That is Bella Kay, and I love it, I love it, I love it. It is a Friday morning. It's me, Paul, with you on the Erewash Sound Breakfast Show. Still to come, then, we'll check the travel news in the next 15 minutes. Music as well to come from the Pet Shop Boys. First, though, 9 minutes past eight, and our friends at your local Specsavers branches, they invited me to go and do a test with them on Monday. Now, it wasn't an eye test, but one test that I feared might be bad news for me. I went to go and get my hearing checked.
1: Okay, so we're here at Specsavers in Ilkeston today. I'm with Chris. Now, Chris, I'm here for a hearing test today. So, do you want to explain to me, what the hearing test is for?
2: Yeah, Paul. So, with a hearing test, what we initially do is we will perform a hearing screener. So what that does is we use an iPad where it will give us an initial indication as to how your hearing is. So that hearing screener is offered to all our patients when they come in for an eye test. As part of their visit, we offer them a hearing health check, and it only takes about 3 or 4 minutes to complete. So once they've had their eye test, they'll be assisted to the hearing screener by one of our optical assistants, and then they will perform that hearing screener. From that, we will then be able to recommend a full hearing test if it shows that obviously that particular patient is showing a loss.
1: So obviously you offer these to people coming for an eye test, but is it something that people can just come for the test on its own?
2: Yeah, you can just come by if you're walking past the store, feel that you're suffering with your hearing, then yeah, just pop by. There's no real restrictions in that sense. We can do that any time, really.
1: And in terms of age-wise, is it something that, you know, needs to be like an age barrier before people come and have a test?
2: Not specifically. We can perform it to everyone. Obviously, if it indicates that there is a loss, if you're under 50, then we would potentially then have to recommend referring you to your GP.
1: So, I mean, do I need to be worried today? Because see, you've got some ominous-looking headphones on the side of you.
2: No, it's pain-free, so it's very, very straightforward. And the screener itself is used through an iPad. Yeah, I'll talk you through that as well. So basically, you'll pop some headphones on, and like I say, you will use an app that we provide on the iPad. Once the test starts, the hearing screener starts, you will hear some tones through the headphones, and then every time you hear a tone, you just press a green button that will appear on the iPad itself, and then at the end of that test, like I say, we'll get a result that will indicate whether you're suffering with any kind of hearing loss or not.
1: So I guess we should make a start then.
2: Yeah, we'll make a start.
3: So Paul, I'm going to hand this over to you then. So this is the iPad.
1: Yeah.
3: So as I said, the app is just going to give us an indication as to whether you are suffering with any hearing loss, and it doesn't necessarily give us a clinical diagnosis. You gave me your age earlier, so I won't disclose that. Okay, so like I say, you're going to be popping these headphones on.
1: Yep.
3: The red side is for the right ear.
1: Yep.
3: Then I will pass you the iPad, and there will be a short video that again just explains how the screening test works. Okay, once you've watched the video, there'll be a button that just says continue. Press continue, and then the test should start, okay? And then, like I say, you just press the green button that will be in the middle of this screen each time you hear a tone. So obviously there'll be variable tones. Some will be loud, some will be faint. Each time you think you hear a tone, just simply tap the green button in the middle, all right?
1: Okay.
3: So red for right.
1: Yeah.
3: And then I'll pass this to you.
0: So that was Chris Costa, store manager at Specsavers Ilkeston, preparing me for my first ever hearing check. How did I get on? Did I pass the test? And we'll be sharing the results with you very shortly on the Erewash Sound Breakfast Show. Before that, though, we're going to get a check of the latest travel news after the Pet Shop Boys. This is Always On My Mind on Erewash Sound.

0: That is the Pet Shop Boys and Always On My Mind on the Erewash Sound Breakfast Show. Right then, Windy Pops in a moment.
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0: 16 minutes past 8, time for an update of the travel news. It's a quick update, really. Out on the roads, things are looking pretty good across our patch. And on the rails, trains departing on time out of Long Eaton and Ilkeston stations in the next hour. If you know any differently, 88 440 is my text number. Start your message with the word Erewash, or you can pick up the phone, 0115 930 3450, as long as it's safe and legal to do so, and I'll get you more travel news in half an hour. 17 minutes past 8, it is a Friday morning. Time now then on the Erewash Sound Breakfast Show for Windy Pops. And if you're thinking, Paul, what on earth is Windy Pops? I shall tell you, it's what I do each and every Friday morning. It's where I feature a brass band cover of a pop song, all because it's Friday, and all just to put a smile onto your face. Do we need any more reason than that? Well, I don't think so, and this week we're heading off to the Netherlands for a Shakira brass band cover. On Windy Pops, this is Hillsback Brass Band and Hips Don't Lie.

0: Oh, I love that. You can hear the sunshine that we just haven't really got outside at the moment. A dance and techno brass outfit from Utrecht in the Netherlands with their Windy Pops cover of Shakira's 2005 hit. Your Windy Pops then this week from the Hillsback Brass Band and Hips Don't Lie. Now, don't forget, if you've got a suggestion for me on Windy Pops, you can drop me a line. I am at Paul Stacey Show on Twitter, or you can email me paul.stacey@errolwashsound.com. We will have another Windy Pops for you next Friday morning. Still to come then, how did I get on with my hearing test at Specsavers in Ilkeston? I'll explain more after Diana Ross and the Supremes.
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0: Diana Ross and the Supremes, and You Can't Hurry Love on the Erewash Sound Breakfast Show. Music from M People to come very shortly. First, though, our friends at your local Specsavers branches invited me to do a hearing check after the show on Monday. And after explaining earlier what would be involved in the test, the moment of truth. Here's Specsavers Ilkeston store manager Chris Costa, who was explaining my results.
1: So, good news. Looking at the results of the test there, you heard all of the tones. So this chart indicates the different tones that were played. So the red line there with the red dots indicates the tones for the right ear, and the blue line with the blue crosses indicates the tones for the left ear, and they're all within the green section, which is good. All obviously means that you've passed. If those charts were showing, or those lines were showing in the amber or the red, then that would obviously indicate that you'd missed some of those tones. So you've got all the different frequencies along the bottom there, starting off with the low frequencies, gradually going up to high. Generally, a lot of people tend to struggle with the higher pitch tones, so that's what we'll see a lot of, which is very, very common. And ultimately, based on that, obviously you don't need any help, so
2: excellent.
1: So it's all good.
2: That's
1: clean
2: good to
1: bill
2: hear.
1: Of health in that sense.
2: And in terms of doing a test like this, is it something like your eye test, whereby doing it over time you sort of can see the differences between how you performed one of these tests?
1: Generally, yeah. With hearing, I guess it's again similar to sight. It will change with age, so we do encourage people to have a hearing test each time, or a hearing screening check each time they come in for their eye test, because it may change.
2: So Chris, in terms of people getting their hearing tested, I mean, are enough people getting them tested compared to going to get their eyes tested on a routine basis?
1: Definitely not. There is this, I guess, not, I don't know if it's a phobia, or a lot of people, I guess, are in denial with their hearing. We find that when people are coming in for their eye test and we offer the free hearing screener, we do get a lot of instant no's. People aren't interested, and it's strange, because there is lots of different options out there to help. I guess there's still this little bit of a stigma out there when it comes to hearing, in terms of hearing aids themselves. Again, the types of hearing aids that we provide are quite subtle in appearance. We have different types that can be placed in the ear. A lot of the times when I see people coming in for eye tests that actually do have hearing aids, I don't even notice that they're wearing hearing aids, because they are very discreet. We have a lot of family members that will come with people, and again, they're a good indication, family members, as to whether people are suffering with loss, because at home and you're having to put your TV on extra loud, your family member's probably going to realise that, notice that. If you're at parties or events and you're struggling to hear people, again, that's a good indication that you're suffering with your hearing loss.
2: And if people don't have their hearing tested, I mean, what sort of problems can develop?
1: I guess it's just having, you're losing a different aspect of your life, aren't you? You know, hearing is an integral part of our senses. Our audiologist will give you the best solution. You know, you're not under any obligation to then pursue having an actual hearing aid, but they'll give you their solutions, their recommendations as to what will be best for you.
2: Excellent. So I don't need me to worry, Dad. I've passed.
1: You've passed. You're all good. Yeah, no problems today.
2: So. Excellent. Chris, thank you very much.
1: You're welcome.
0: You see, I don't know why I was so worried. It's fair to say I was very pleased, and it really did only take a few minutes to get the result. You can have your hearing check for free, like I did, at your local Specsavers store in Ilkeston, Long Eaton, Eastwood, Beeston and Castle Donnington, sponsors of the Erewash Sound Breakfast Show. Right then, we're going to get a check of the latest news and sport headlines in just a moment, after music from M People now. 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

0: It's and people are moving on up on the Erewash Sound Breakfast Show. It is a Friday morning with me, Paul. Still to come, we'll check the travel news in the next 15 minutes. And my record of the week from Taylor Swift plays for you next.
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0: The latest news headlines at 8:35. Sir Keir Starmer's still without an armed forces minister after several Ministry of Defence staff resigned over spending. Al Carnes quit just hours after Defence Secretary John Healey accused the Prime Minister of not properly funding the government's security plan. The PM insists the money he's planning to spend will be enough to protect the UK. The financial effects of the Iran war led to the economy shrinking slightly in April. GDP was down by 0.1% in April as fuel price rises hit spending. The US president has once again set expectations high for a peace deal with Iran. Donald Trump says an agreement has been approved by Iran's leadership, but Tehran says no conclusion has been reached. And school leavers, as well as young people starting university, are being offered a vaccine against meningitis B in England, Wales and Scotland. It follows deadly outbreaks in Kent and in Reading.
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3: Co-host Mexico are off to a winning start at the 2026 World Cup finals in Group A. A goal either side of halftime saw them beat South Africa 2-0 in Mexico City in a match that also saw three red cards. There for us is Tyrone Francis.
4: In front of a passionate 87,000 supporters, Mexico made the perfect start. Julian Quinones firing the ball through the goalkeeper's leg after 9 minutes. Wall striker Raul Jimenez headed his first ever World Cup goal at the age of 35 in the second half to wrap up the game. South Africa were given two red cards and Mexico collected one, so two goals, three red cards and Mexico celebrating. Fair to say the tournament is off to a flyer.
3: Well, tonight, the other co-host Canada kick off their campaign in Toronto. They play against Bosnia-Herzegovina. Scotland fans will have a key eye on training today. That's after Scott McTominay missed yesterday with illness. It's suggested it's food poisoning rather than anything more contagious. The word is that the inspirational midfielder should be available for their opening game on Sunday against Haiti. Ollie Watkins is confident that subs will play a big part in England's World Cup campaign. England 1966 legends Jeff Hurst tells Sky Sports News a positive mindset for those that don't start is key.
5: You can't be sitting on the bench thinking, oh, I'm fed up, I'm not picked. The attitude of every one of those 26 players has got to be absolutely spot on. You never know what can happen in world football.
3: To tennis, and the Queen's Club Championship faces a packed schedule after yesterday was a washout. The day's last 16 action gets underway with number one seed Elena Rybakina taking on Tatiana Maria. Britain's Emma Raducanu takes on seventh seed Sarana Cuesta. England women get their cricket T20 World Cup campaign underway this evening. They face Sri Lanka in the opening match of the tournament at Edgbaston. And in Rugby League Super League, Warrington Wolves were comprehensive winners 18-6 at St Helens last night. It sends them top of the table.
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From the soundtrack of the new film, the American singer said she fell instantly in love with Toy Story 5 when she was lucky enough to see it in its early stages and wrote the song as soon as she got home from the screening. That then has been my record of the week all this week. New from Taylor Swift, it's called I Knew It, I Knew You. Listen out for more of that here on Erewash Sound, and on Monday morning I'll have a brand new record of the week on the Erewash Sound Breakfast Show. Just like to say a very good morning to the team at JustCompareCars.com. They are on the field in Shipley. 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It is a Friday morning. It's me, Paul, with you. I'm here until Emma Duffy takes over with your happy half hour. Still to come then this morning, the retro charts back to 1972 after 9. We'll check the latest travel news in a moment after Lady Gaga and Ariana Grande.

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1: It's 8:48, an update to the travel news. Out on the roads, things are looking pretty good across our patch this morning. Can't see any hold-ups on the major routes. And on the rails, trains departing on time out of Longeaton and Ilkeston stations in the next hour. That is what I have for the moment. If you can update me, any issues I'm not reporting, 88 440 is my text number. Start your message with the word Erewash, or you can pick up the phone, 0115 930 3450, as long as it is safe and legal to do so. Final check of the travel news this morning. In around about half an hour's time, we'll take a look what's happening on your doorstep in and around the local area after Fairground Attraction.

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Music on the way from T-Rex, first out 8:53, and a look at what's happening around the local area. And don't forget, there is a chance to see the coaches swapping football boots for cricket bats this evening as West Hallam Juniors Football Club hosts a special fundraising T20 cricket match. It takes place this evening at Nutbrook Cricket Club, and the event will see coaches from across the club's teams go head-to-head in a friendly contest. Blue Thunder taking on Yellow Storm. Families, friends and supporters are all invited along. The match has a 6 p.m. start. There's a bar and food available, and donations are welcomed on the gate. So make sure you're there before 6 then so you don't miss any of the action. It is all in aid of West Hallam Juniors Football Club, helping the club continue to provide opportunities for young players across the community. So that T20 fundraiser then from West Hallam Juniors Football Club takes place this evening, Nutbrook Cricket Club. Everyone is welcome to go along, but the match itself has a 6 p.m. start. More about that and lots more local events on the What's On pages of our website over at errolwashsound.com. 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

0: It's Jamiroquai and Canned Heat. Love music, love Erewash. It is a Friday morning. It's me, Paul, with you on the Erewash Sound Breakfast Show. And there until Emma Duffy takes over with your happy half hour, putting a smile onto your face, getting your workday morning firmly underway. Before we wrap up today then, final check of the travel news in the next 15 minutes and our retro chart number one single from 1972 after the news and sport headlines at 9 o'clock.
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3: From the Sky News Centre at 9, the Prime Minister insists he knows keeping the British people safe is his first duty. Sir Keir Starmer's picked Dan Jarvis to replace John Healey as Defence Secretary after he resigned over military funding. He was joined by Armed Forces Minister Al Carnes, who quit just minutes after this interview.
4: Within the situation, I need to do what is right by the armed forces. And if I don't think that's right, then I will absolutely consider my position. And from my perspective at the moment, we have not closed with this deal.
3: They both say the Prime Minister isn't willing to invest enough in defence to meet the growing threats that face the UK. The financial effects of the Iran war led to the economy shrinking slightly in April. GDP was down by 0.1% as fuel price rises hit spending. The US president has once again set expectations high for a peace deal with Iran. Donald Trump says an agreement has been approved by Tehran's leadership, but they say no conclusion has been reached. School leavers, as well as young people starting university, are being offered a vaccine against meningitis B in England, Wales and Scotland. It follows deadly outbreaks in Kent and Reading. Three red cards were dished out as co-host Mexico beat South Africa 2-0 in the opening game at the World Cup. The other hosts, Canada, take on Bosnia and Herzegovina later, and the USA face Paraguay overnight. Former FIFA advisor Michael Hirschman says football's soared in person popularity in America since the last World Cup was held there in 1994.
5: It wasn't amongst the top 20 popular sports. Now it's the third most popular sport in our country. More children are playing soccer here than baseball in school. And so the excitement is palpable.
3: And Taylor Swift has become the youngest ever woman to be inducted into the Songwriters Hall of Fame in the US. She was joined by Alanis Morissette and Kenny Loggins. That's the latest. I'm Kat Suave.
6: And from Erewash Sound, Tommy and Perry. A shoplifter has been jailed after being caught stealing from numerous shops across Derbyshire, including in Erewash. Simon Spencer's offending from January to June this year targeted major supermarket chains and included everyday items, including household, food and wine, worth more than £3,000 at stalls including Long Eaton, Sawley and Sandyacre. After evading capture, an appeal was launched and a task force deployed. The 51-year-old of no fixed abode was arrested and charged with 23 offences. Admitting the charges, he was jailed for 46 weeks. A building housing two high street shops could gain a fourth floor in a new planned flat conversion. The three-storey property on Bath Street in Ilkeston is home to a gambling shop and convenience store. Efforts have been ongoing by the Borough Council to serve notice on owners with properties in a state of disrepair, which has seen a notable increase in the number of applications for upper floor conversions to bring them back into use. If approved, there would be two parking spaces for one and two bed flats. The application states that the proposals would preserve the town centre conservation area. And a touching memorial to local people who have taken their own lives has been unveiled in a borough park. A bench that grieving families and friends hope will deter others from suicide has been donated by survivors of bereavement by suicide, or SOBS. The tranquil wooden bench within Ilkeston's Victoria Park is designed for quiet reflection and bears the inscription, "Someone is always listening." Unveiled by Deputy Mayor Councillor Linda Burns, it includes plaques and inscriptions of guidance. Similar seats made of African hardwood are appearing across the country. The borough seat is the 125th. There's more news online at erewashsound.com.
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6: After a mild and breezy night of clearing rain, clear spells and isolated showers, variable cloud and sunny spells by day. Most areas dry but with light rain at times and continuing to feel breezy. After an overnight low of 13 Celsius, a daytime high of 22 Celsius and the pollen one will be low.
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0: It's 4 minutes past nine. A very good morning to you and welcome along. It is the final half an hour of the Erewash Sound Breakfast Show for this, your Friday, the 12th of June. It's me, Paul Stacey, with you through until 9:30. That is when Emma Duffy is here with your happy half hour, putting a smile onto your face, getting your workday morning firmly underway. Paul Glenn looks after you through the morning and into the afternoon from 10 on daytime with Jason's Pharmacy. Deb Marshall's got your afternoon show. That is from 1 today, and Lee Everest is on Erewash Sound Drive with your travel news between 4 and 7. Our final check of the travel news to come in just a moment after we get our retro chart number one single.
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It's 9:05 on the Erewash Sound Breakfast Show. It's where we count down the chart from this week, but not from this year. And all this week, we've been heading back to June of 1972. Fifty-four years ago this week, your top 10 was looking something like this. At 10, Wings with Mary Had a Little Lamb. At 9, New World and Sister Jane. And at 8, it was Hurricane Smith and Oh Babe, What Would He Say? At 7, The Move with California Man. And just missing out on a play this week at 6 was Lindisfarne and Lady Eleanor. Those songs missing out on a play because we started our retro chart on Monday at 5. It was up 5 from last week's 10 for Michael Jackson and Rockin' Robin. On Tuesday at 4, it was up 2 from last week's 6 for The Drifters, a double A side of At The Club and Saturday Night At The Movies. Wednesday at 3, it was up 11 places from last week's 14 for Slade and Take Me Back Home. Whilst yesterday at 2, it had been knocked off the top spot, down 1 from last week's 1 for T-Rex and Metal Guru. So that is how your chart was looking from 10 through until 2 for your Friday morning. Time to round off our retro chart. Back to June of 1972. 54 years ago this week, a climber at the top spot, up 1 from last week's 2 at 1 for Don McLean and Vincent.

0: Up one place from last week's two to number one. That is Don McLean and Vincent rounding off our retro chart back to June of 1972. So there we are then, our retro chart done and dusted with for this week. Where do we go next week? We'll pick a whole different year. We'll do it all over again Monday morning just after nine on the Erewash Sound Breakfast Show.
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0: It's 12 minutes past nine. Final check of the travel news this morning. Out on the roads, things are looking pretty good across our patch. Can't see any holdups at all on the major routes. And on the rails, trains departing on time out of Long Eaton and Ilkeston stations in the next hour. That is all that we've got then for you this morning. There's more travel news throughout the day on our website. Just head to the travel pages of erewashsound.com for all the very latest. And keeping you posted throughout the afternoon, it is Lee Everest on Erewash Sound Drive with your travel news between 4 and 7. Before we go on the Erewash Sound Breakfast Show, oh come on, this is what your Friday needs. This is Wham and I'm Your Man.

0: Such a good tune. Love that from Wham. I'm your man, all but Randy Goff. The Erewash Sound Breakfast Show with Specsavers Ilkeston, caring for your ears. Book your hearing assessment today with the team in store or call 0115 946 0450. Thank you very much for your company on the show today. It's been great to have you along. It's me, Paul, then, back with you on Monday morning from 7. We'll do it all over again. We'll have a brand new record of the week. We'll pick a whole different year on the retro chart. Lots of great guests as well to have a chat with, all coming up on the Erewash Sound Breakfast Show Monday from 7. And if you want to drop me a line in the meantime, you can find me as always on Instagram. I am there at Paul Stacey Show, or you can drop me an email to paul.stacey@erewashsound.com. Whatever you're up to today, I hope you have yourself a lovely one and indeed a great weekend. Weather-wise today then, it is getting better. Yeah, that's all I can really say. Today then, there is going to be a bit of a mixture of sunshine and showers. Hopefully more in the way of sunshine, given the fact that things are getting better as we head into the weekend. Saturday and Sunday, definitely looking dry and getting warm as well. Highs of around 18 or 20 over the course of Saturday and Sunday. And I really am hoping that the weather is on side, as tomorrow I'm heading off to Chesterfield Pride. Looking forward to that very much indeed. Betty Boo and Adam Rickett are on the line up as well. That is going to be a proper good time for that one. So I'm going off with my friends James and Aidy. My other half is away, but nonetheless though, I am not going to miss out. I'm going to have a great time tomorrow, so I shall be dressing up in my sparkles and off then to Chesterfield Pride tomorrow. So hopefully, like I say, the weather is on side for a great outdoor event, and I hope you have a fabulous weekend, whatever it is that you've got in store over the next couple of days. Emma, of course, up next for your happy half hour, putting a smile onto your face from 9:30. Now, before we wrap up on the Erewash Sound Breakfast Show, I've got music for you still to come from Miles Smith and Niall Horan and Drive Safe. I've got Patrice Rush and Forget Me Not still to come. And we ran off with Bazza, yeah, Barry White, You're the First, the Last, My Everything, before 9:30.
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0: 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They've got your travel news sorted for your way home, getting you ready for the weekend between 4 and 7. Dead Marshall's got your afternoon show. That is from 1 today. Paul Glenn looks after you through the morning and into the afternoon from 10 on Daytime with Jason's Pharmacy. And Emma Duffy is up next for your happy half hour. Have a wonderful weekend. I'll see you once again bright and early Monday from 7.
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0: 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Half hour. With Emma Duffy.
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4: Good morning to you. Yes, it's Emma here on the Happy Half Hour this Friday. Thanks very much there to Paul for the breakfast show this week. He'll have a little break and he'll be back with you on Monday from 7 a.m. Oh, yes, it's a Friday. Don't you just love that Friday feeling? I'm sure that he's been advert, you know, for a chocolate bar. Or maybe that's just me. Yes, I've got some great music, though, on the way to get you into that weekend vibe early from Liberty X and the latest from Sienna Spyro to play for you. Be kicking off everything. I bet you've not heard this one for a while. It's Avril Lavigne, Skater Boy. Love music, love.

Wait for those drums to finish there. That's the latest from Sienna Spiro, Material Lover, playing for you here on Aerowash Sound. And watch out for the release of her debut album, Visitor. It's out next month. And I'm going to play that and say a very good morning to the team at Hawley & Stone Limited. They're based on Tamworth Road in Long Eaton. They're a member of the Aerowash Sound 100 Club Business Directory. And you can get mentions for your business too by signing up to our fabulous new website, aerowashsound.com. 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

Liberty X, just a little playing for you right here on the Happy Half Hour. Now, if you are a group or organisation looking for funding, get yourselves along to the Meet the Funders event taking place on Tuesday, June the 30th at Erewash Voluntary Action on Granville Avenue in Long Eaton. It starts at 10, it goes through to 2pm, and there'll be several grant-giving organisations attending on the day giving lots of advice. 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And more information is available on our website, erewashsound.com. Stay with me on the Happy Half Hour this Friday. 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

Jennifer Paige Crush playing for here on Aerowash Sounds Happy Half Hour. Now, if you are a fan of Paul Glenn's show, Paul is up next, by the way, from 10 o'clock. You will know that he loves his Two Truths and a Lie quiz. And I thought, you know what? We need to start doing something, don't we, here on the Happy Half Hour to kind of like lead up to the excitement of Paul's quiz. So I think I'm going to introduce something called Fun Fact Friday. Oh, you have to be really careful how you say that on air. And I've had a look at some little interesting facts about animals for you this week. Okay, so number one, cow BFFs. Yes, the humble moo, they have best friends just like us humans. Also, another little fact is that koalas have almost identical fingerprints to us humans as well. Another one, I'd absolutely love this one. The little penguin. When a penguin is looking to propose to his mate, he doesn't toddle off down to Argos and get a big blinging ring. Oh, no. He poodles around for hours and hours on the beach looking for the perfect pebble to drop at the feet of his mate to basically say, will you marry me? Obviously, they don't go down on one knee because I don't know if penguins have knees, but if they do, please let me know. But I thought that was really sweet. But I'm going to leave the best. This is the last one, but it's the best one, believe me. And I apologise in advance if you're eating breakfast at the moment. So the little wombat. Wombats are the only animal that poop in cubes. Now, as well as being very impressive, I think the first word that came to mind when I saw that was, ouch. I know, a cube. Oh my goodness, that poor wombat. Anyway, like I say, Paul Glenn is up next. He's going to be taking you through your Friday morning daytime. And I'll be back on Monday from 9:30 with another set of happy half hours for you. Whatever you're getting up to this weekend, I hope you have a fantastic one. I'm actually off. It's my husband's birthday on Sunday and I've booked him a secret Airbnb. Let's just say it was featured on Grand Designs. I really hope he's not listening, but I'll let you know it all about it on Monday. Have a great weekend. I'm taking us up to the news at 10. I've got music from Erasure and Kylie Minogue for you, and I'll see you soon.

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3: From the Sky News Centre at 10, a cabinet minister's revealed he agreed to cut his own department's budget to help fund defence. Business Secretary Peter Kyle says he made the sacrifice within seconds of being asked. Yesterday, Defence Secretary John Healey and Armed Forces Minister Al Carnes both quit, accusing the Prime Minister of not committing enough cash to keep the country safe. Mr Kyle insists spending choices need to be weighed against the health of the economy.
4: If we did it in a way that was irresponsible, then you'd end up impacting the growth of our economy and it would be a zero-sum game. It would be fool's gold if we did so in an irresponsible way.
3: The economic impacts of the war in Iran are starting to be felt. GDP was down by 0.1% in April as the cancellation of sporting events in the Middle East hit related British firms. Meanwhile, Iran says it's not yet reached a final conclusion on a peace deal with the United States to end the war. Earlier, Donald Trump claimed peace talks have been brought to the highest level of their leadership and approved. He told reporters he's even thinking about when it will be signed.
5: The Strait will officially open as soon as we sign, which could be soon, very soon, maybe over the weekend in Europe. I won't be able to be there, but JD will be there, Vice President, and some of the people.
3: Young people starting university and students leaving school in England, Wales and Scotland are being offered a vaccine to protect them from meningitis B. Earlier this year, there were deadly outbreaks in Kent and Reading. Elon Musk's rocket company, SpaceX, will make its Wall Street debut later today. It could be the world's biggest flotation in history, with an expected value of £1.3 trillion. And the first match of the World Cup saw more red cards than goals. Three players were sent off in the second half of Mexico's 2-0 defeat of South Africa. That's the latest from Sky News. I'm Kat Suave.
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7: After a mild and breezy night of clearing rain, clear spells and isolated showers, variable cloud and sunny spells by day, most areas dry but with light rain at times and continuing to feel breezy. After an overnight low of 13 Celsius, a daytime high of 22 Celsius and the pollen will be low.
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8: Thank you very much to Emma Duffy for the happy half hour. It's Paul Glenn with you, 2 minutes after 10. Hope you're very, very well. Happy Friday.

That's Jimmy Somerville then, and the Reverend Richard Coles before he was getting up early on a Sunday when he was a pop star. That's the Communards, and there's more to love than boy meets girl. So it's a very, very, very good morning to you. It's a Friday. It's 10 after 10. It's Paul Glenn at 10 with you each and every Friday between now and 1 p.m. So how you doing? How you feeling? Are you ready for the weekend after this inclement weather we've been having? Apparently, it's going to get warm this afternoon and the weekend is going to be lovely as well. So great, great, great. So hopefully we'll have some good music for you to get you in the mood for the weekends. Coming up in the show today, all the usual Friday stuff. We'll have the birthdays. We'll do two truths and a lie, one at 10:30 featuring Alex Warren, and then we'll do one at 11:30 featuring L. Brown's Hot Chocolate. We've got On This Day in History for all the history buffs in the house. We'll do that as well. A bit of disco at dinner at 12:30, a bit of chippy tea to finish off the show, and of course all your usual comings and goings and bits and bats with regard to the Erewash area, as well as some great, great music, of course. So today it's June the 12th, isn't it? So let's do some awareness and celebratory bits and bobs for you then. So the most significant global observance today is World Day Against Child Labour, organised by the International Labour Organization. It's also Wear It Blue Day today. I've got my blue jeans, I've got my blue t-shirt. It's all about raising awareness for men's health. It brings attention to serious issues that often go undiscussed. It's also International Falafel Day. I love a falafel. Celebrating the popular Middle Eastern dish enjoyed around the world. It's also today, get this, National Great Dane Day today, celebrating one of the largest and most lovable dog breeds around the world. And also, I mean, you've got to celebrate this, haven't you? It's National Superman Day today, a day for donning the red cape and wearing your undies over your trousers. And also, many organisations also mark Red Rose Day today, celebrating one of the most recognisable flowers in the world. And that's about it. That's your celebratory and awareness for today, the 12th of June. Got to say hi to John. He's at work in Kimberley. And seeing as it's a Friday, shall we play this one for you, Ducky?

0: Just love that. Don't you just love it when a normal chap with a great voice becomes famous? How it used to be. That is Stay Love from Lewis Capaldi. Now then, the latest Eriwas Sound Business Show podcast is now available, hosted by Sally Peacock. The podcast explores the stories behind the businesses across Eriwas and the people who run them. In this episode, Sally revisits a conversation first recorded in 2024 with Adam Young, the founder of Kitchen HQ, whose ambition was to bring healthy, convenient food to the high street. You'll hear the original plans for the business, followed by a brand new conversation reflecting on the realities of running a food business in today's economic climate. Here's Adam with one of his innovations.
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0: 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All right, still to come, we'll have some great music from Dinah King. And coming up next, Carly Simon. Don't go away. Paul Glenn, 20 after 10. Good morning.
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0: 1995, 31 years ago. That is Dinah King and Shy Guy on Eriwash Sound. Love music, love Eriwash. 10:31 and 20, yeah, 30 seconds-ish. A little bit late for Two Truths and a Lie, but hey-ho. There you go. I play that for the Long Eaton Art Room. It's a very good morning to the guys there on Lime Grove in Long Eaton. They're a member of the Eriwash Sound 100 Club Business Directory. You too could get mentions for your business by signing up at eriwashsound.com. A little bit late, but shall we do this? So 10:30 and 11:30 on a Friday, I have this little quiz, almost legendary quiz. Almost. We're getting there. Called Two Truths and a Lie. It's very, very simple. If you're new to the show, let me explain. So all I'll do, I'll give you three statements about a band or an artist. Two are true and one I've made up. Two truths and a lie. This morning we're doing, right now we're doing Alex Warren. Alex Warren, singer, songwriter, Two Truths and a Lie. So if you know the which one of these three statements is the fib, you can text the show on 88440, or you can WhatsApp me on 0115-930-3450. If you need those numbers, go to the website, they're all there. And or indeed, if you go to the website, you can text from there. So there you go. Start your message with the word Eriwash, and it'll come through to the studio. We'll give you a mention, tell you whether you've got the right or the wrong answer. So Alex Warren then. So here we go. So Alex Warren was a founding member of the TikTok collective Hype House. Is that true or is that a lie? That's your statement number one. Statement number two. Before finding fame, Alex Warren experienced a period of homelessness and often slept in friends' cars. Goodness. That's your statement number two. And statement number three. Alex Warren originally trained as a professional chef and worked in a Michelin-starred restaurant before becoming a singer. Three statements, two true, one's a fib. I'll do them again. He found fame in the TikTok collective Hype House. Is that true or is that a lie? Before finding fame, he experienced a period of homelessness and often slept in friends' cars. And number three, he originally trained, get your teeth in, as a professional chef. Okay, two are true, one's a lie. We'll tell you which one's the fib after this.
1: They say the holy water's watered down, and this town's lost its

0: That's Ordinary from Alex Warren on Aerial Sound. Love music, love Eriwash. And yeah, we're playing Two Truths and a Lie about Alex Warren. And before we heard that particular tune, we gave you three statements, and all you had to do was identify which one was the fib. Hello to Frank in San Diego, about to wash the car. He says it's number two. Well, we'll find out, won't we, Frank? We'll find out. So here we go then. So here's your statements on Alex Warren. We'll do them again. Alex Warren was a founding member of the TikTok collective Hype House. Is that true or is that a lie? What do you reckon? Absolutely true. Yep. Yep. TikTok strikes again. Statement number two then. Before finding fame, Alex Warren experienced a period of homelessness and often slept in friends' cars. Is that true or is that a lie? Absolutely true. Goodness gracious. Poor old Alex. He's doing all right now, though, isn't he? Which means, of course, statement number three. Yeah, you were wrong, Frank. Sorry, you were wrong. Statement number three. Alex Warren originally trained as a professional chef and worked in a Michelin star restaurant before becoming a singer. Is that true or is that a lie? No, it's false. Well, it's kind of true. He, Alex Warren worked as a busboy, you know, collecting plates and all that kind of good stuff in a Californian restaurant. But he wasn't Michelin starred, and he wasn't a chef. So there you go. Two Truths and a Lie returns at 11:30, and we'll do it all over again, this time all about the band Hot Chocolates.
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0: The unmistakable sound of Stock Aitken and Waterman, of course. Lonnie Gordon and Happening All Over Again on Eriwas Sounds. All right, still to come there, music for Manfred Mann, and we'll do a bit of Blondie as well. All to come, don't go away.
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That takes me back then to the 1980s and buying 7-inch records from Rob's Records in Nottingham, and said, Rob, have you got any party records from the 1970s and 60s? Yep, here's one for you, Manfred Mann and Do Wah Diddy. And I will play that for Dave, who is listening via Alexa in the office in Long Eaton this morning. Good morning to you, Dave. Hope you're having a lovely day. The music continues then on Erewhon Sounds with something from 1999. Here's Blondie, Debbie Harry and Maria. Erewhon Sound. Good morning.

0: 1989, that one. That is, gosh, how old is that? That makes that a very, very old record. That is S Express and the theme from Express. Morning Daytimes then on Eriwos Sound with Jason's Pharmacy, proudly serving Long Eaton and Woolerton for NHS and private prescriptions and the Pharmacy First Service. So from S Express, we're going to do a bit of George Ezra next. And then coming up in the next hour, we'll do the birthdays. We'll do another Two Truths and a Lie. And we'll have some great, great music all to come between now and 1 p.m. It's Paul Glenn with you, Daytimes.
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3: From the Sky News Centre at 11, some breaking news. Acclaimed British artist David Hockney has died at the age of 88. His publicist says the Bradford-born painter was one of the most important figures in contemporary art in both the 20th and 21st centuries. Elsewhere, Sir Keir Starmer's been meeting his defence team after four resignations from the MOD yesterday. Dan Jarvis replaces John Healey as the Defence Secretary after quitting over funding for the government's security plan. Armed Forces Minister Al Carnes also stepped down, but the Prime Minister insists he's setting aside enough money to keep the country safe. Tom Tugendhat was a former security minister under the Conservative government.
4: I've been extremely clear that we are simply not arming ourselves properly. I remember as a soldier in Helmand being told by the then Labour government under Gordon Brown and under Tony Blair that we had enough helicopters. We didn't. We were not properly armed for the operations we were conducting then.
3: 1 million young people in England, Wales and Scotland are to get a meningitis B vaccine. School leavers and those starting university will be offered a first dose from next month. Counter-terror police are leading an investigation into a stabbing at a school in Manchester on Tuesday. A 14-year-old girl's been charged with attempted murder. Bereaved families say they need answers 1 year on from the Air India plane crash. 241 people on board the flight from Ahmedabad to London Gatwick died, with just one survivor. Anil Patel's son and daughter-in-law had come home for the first time in 2 years and were headed back to Leicester to study.
5: You have so way. What?
6: I just want justice for the plane tragedy and expect the government to give it to us. I don't want money. I only want justice.
3: And Elon Musk could become the world's first trillionaire later. His SpaceX company is listing on the Nasdaq this afternoon. That's the latest. I'm Kat Suave.
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7: After a mild and breezy night of clearing rain, clear spells and isolated showers, variable cloud and sunny spells by day. Most areas dry but with light rain at times and continuing to feel breezy. After an overnight low of 13 Celsius, a daytime high of 22 Celsius and the pollen will be low.
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0: Oh, kicking off the show then, an absolute disco banger. Candy Staten, Young Hearts Run Tree. And I've got to say hi and good morning and play that for Tracy and Martin, who are by the pool in a hot and sweltering Turkey. I'm not at all jealous, guys. I was looking at holiday the other day. They're not getting any cheaper, are they?
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That's the Primitives and Crash on Eriwash Sound. 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And it's a very good morning to the team at Cafe at Castlefields on I Lane East in West Hallam. They're a member of the Eriwash Sound 100 Club Business Directory. You too, of course, could get mentions for your business just by signing up at eriwashsound.com. And it's 100 quid a year. That's two whole pounds a week. So welcome back to the show. It's Paul Glenn on a Friday. Hope you're having a good one. The weekend is almost here. 9 minutes after 11, Friday the 12th. We'll do some birthdays then, shall we? And if you're celebrating your birthday today or a loved one is celebrating, you can contact me. You can contact the show. You can text me on 88440. 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Start your message with the word Eriwash. It'll come through to the studio and we'll give you a mention. So celebrating their birthdays today, who have we got in the world of entertainment? So Tim Decay turns 63, best known for his role in the hit series White Collar. From the world of music, singer Patricia Patrick Lewis of the Crystals celebrates her birthday, while legendary R&B performer Junior Walker was born on this day in 1931. Lead singer of the Troggs, Reg Presley, was born on this day in 1941, meaning he would have been 85 today. We lost him in 2013. And actor Jason Mewes, famous for the Jay and Silent Bob films, turns 52, while actress Adriana Lima, one of the world's best-known models, apparently celebrates a 45th birthday today. Happy birthday to you. Sports fans will recognise former England cricketer Andrew Simmons, born on this day in 1975. And looking back, June the 12th, it's also the birthday of former US President George H.W. Bush, born in 1924, and diarist Anne Frank, born on this day in 1929. And from the world of science, physicist David Rockefeller was born on this day in 1915, while inventor Charles Kingsford Smith, one of the aviation greats, shares his birthday today. So if you're celebrating a birthday, happy birthday to you. We'll go back to Reg Presley, who was born on this day in 1941. Here's Reg and the Gang then. Remember this one? Here's Wild Thing.

all thing, I think I love you. But I wanna know for sure. So come on, hold me tight.

celebrating the birthday of Reg Presley of the Troggs, and of course Wild Thing, and that's one. Then He Kissed Me from the Crystals. Patricia Pritchard Lewis. She's a singer currently in the current formation of the Crystals, but I just wanted to play the Crystals, really. Sixteen minutes after 11, it's Paul Glenn with you on a Friday morning. Hope you're having a wonderful day so far. The music continues then as Justin Timberlake and Rock Your Body. Good morning.

A bit of an international flavour on today's show. We've mentioned Martin and Tracy, who are on holiday in Turkey. Got to also say hello to Sue in Sardinia. And she wants to wish her daughter Madeline in Wales a very, very happy birthday. Happy birthday to you, Madeline. All around the world on Eriwash Sounds. It's great, love it. From Turkey to Sardinia to Wales to Copenhagen. Good morning, how are you? It's Paul Glenn. It's another Friday, 20 after 11. Still to come in the show, we'll have some Four Tops, some Fatback bands, and I'll do two truths and a lie in around about 10 minutes' time, all about the band Hot Chocolate. Don't go away.

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Well, that takes you back, doesn't it? Well, certainly takes me back. 1983 for the Fat Bat Bands and I'll Find Lovin'. And Carol's been on. Carol's been on. She says, good show, great show. Thanks a lot, Paul. Thanks a lot, Carol. That's lovely of you. Thank you. And that one takes me back to the 1980s, dancing to that at the Pally. The Pally in Nottingham. It's called the Pally again now as well, isn't it? What goes around comes around. And before that, of course, the Four Tops and Reach Out. I'll Be There. Coming up, look at the time. Exactly 11:30. Shall we do this then? So each and every Friday, I have a little quiz. A little quiz called Two Truths and a Lie. So many of you know what this is all about, but if you don't, if you're new to the show, it's very, very simple. I give you three statements about a band, an artist. Two are true, and one of them I've made up, okay? So one is a fabricated lie. So this hour, we're doing hot chocolates. I could just drink a hot chocolate, actually. Do we have any in the kitchen? So I'm going to give you three statements about Harold Brown and his hot chocolate gang. And then we'll play a record. If you want to take part, you can text the show on 88440. You can WhatsApp me on 0115-930-3450. Start your message with the word Erewash. We'll give you a mention. Let us know which of these three statements you think is a fib. Okay, statement number one then. The band's biggest hit, You Sexy Thing, reached number one in the UK when it was first released in 1975. That's statement number one. Statement number two. Now, this is incredible if it's true. Hot Chocolate had a UK top 10 hit every year between 1970 and 1984. And statement number three. The band were originally called the Hot Chocolate Band before shortening their name. There's your three statements on the band Hot Chocolate. We'll do them again then. The band's biggest hit, You Sexy Thing, reached number one in the UK when it was first released in 1975. They had a hit, top 10 hit every year between 1970 and 1984, and the band were originally called The Hot Chocolate. One of them's a fib. We'll tell you which one after everyone's a winner.

0: Beryl's been on. She says, I saw Hot Chocolate 1971 at the Locarno in Derby. It may have been 1970. And thinking about it, it may not have been the Locarno. It was a long, long time ago. It was. I was three. Hot Chocolate, everyone's a winner. And we're playing Two Truths and a Lie, everybody. So before we heard Everyone's a Winner, I gave you three statements about Hot Chocolate. Yeah, Beryl's been on. She didn't tell me which one she thought was the right answer or the wrong answer, as it were. But we'll do the answers now, then. So I gave you three statements about Hot Chocolate. Two are true, one's a fib. We'll do them in reverse order. No, we won't. All right, Hot Chocolate. The band were originally called the... Yeah, the reverse order then. Reverse order. The band were originally called the Hot Chocolate Band before they shortened their name. Is that true or is that a lie? Press the button, Paul. It's absolutely true, yes. Absolutely true. The band were called the Hot Chocolate Band before they shorten their name. Statement number two, Hot Chocolate had a UK top 10 hit every year between 1970 and 1984. What do you reckon? True or lie? True or lie? Absolutely true. 14 top 10 hits every year between 1970 and 1984. And then statement number three, you know what's coming. The band's UK hit, You Sexy Thing, reached number one in the UK when it was released in 1975. Mm. No. It got to number two. Didn't make number one, only got to number two.
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0: 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That's DE76HZ. 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Still to come, we'll have some Sticks and some Taylor Swift as well. All between now and midday. Goodness gracious, where's the time gone?
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Coming up, we'll have some Dinah Ross and some Genesis. And after the news, we'll do a little bit of Hon This Day of History. And don't forget, coming up at 12:30, we'll have some disco at dinner for you. Don't go away now, will you? It's all to come on Ariwas Sound. Shall we do Genesis?

0: 1985 then, Dinah Ross. On Tuesday's show, I was sitting in for Gordon, and I did a piece about Back to the Future, and it got me thinking. Marty went back from 1985 to 1955, 30 years. Now then, if we went back 30 years from today, it'd be 1996. Well, that seems like 20 minutes ago. Oasis, the Spice Girls. I mean, they're relevant now, aren't they? If you're of a certain age like me and you're feeling very, very old, I apologise.
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4: From the Sky News Centre at midday. The painter David Hockney has died at the age of 88. He's widely considered to be one of the most influential British artists of the past century and was one of the founders of pop art. His painting, Portrait of an Artist, Pool with Two Figures, broke records when it sold at auction for £70 million in 2018. In an interview, he said he wasn't interested in prizes and accolades, but he wanted his work to bring joy.
5: It's joie de vivre that keeps you going. And its lack of joie de vivre will kill you. They should put it on notices everywhere, even tell it to children.
4: Around a million young people will be offered the meningitis B vaccine following deadly outbreaks earlier this year in Kent and Reading. School leavers in England, Wales and Scotland and anyone heading to university are eligible for the double dose. Health Secretary James Murray explains why they've been chosen.
6: I don't want to take the risk this autumn. I want to make sure we're protecting our young people as they're going into their first year of university, because that is one of the most high-risk times for them. Those young people in their first year of university are seven times more likely to catch MenB than others, and I want to make sure we protect them.
4: Elon Musk's rocket company SpaceX will make its Wall Street debut later today. It could be the world's biggest flotation in history, with an expected value of £1.3 trillion. It could make him the world's first trillionaire. The economic impacts of the war in Iran are starting to be felt. GDP was down by 0.1% in April as cancellation of sporting events in the Middle East hit related British firms. Millwall have announced the death of their former boss, Kenny Jackett. The 64-year-old also earned 31 caps for Wales with stints at Wolves and Portsmouth. And Razorlight are heading back on tour, the band celebrating 20 years in the industry with gigs in the UK in November and December. That's the latest. I'm Faye De Silva.
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7: After a mild and breezy night of clearing rain, clear spells and isolated showers, variable cloud and sunny spells by day. Most areas dry but with light rain at times and continuing to feel breezy. After an overnight low of 13 Celsius, a daytime high of 22 Celsius and the pollen will be low.
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0: Oh, it's a very good afternoon, isn't it? 2 minutes after 12, it's Paul Glenn. Welcome back to the show. Hope you're having a lovely day.
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That's the Cardigans then, and My Favourite Game. And before that, Olivia Rodrigo and Drop Dead. And Olivia Rodrigo was playing the Primavera concerts festival last week in Barcelona, and she actually welcomed on stage for a duet Robert Smith of The Cure. I know.

0: John Lennon and his absolute classic version of Benny King's Stand By Me. The reason I play that is that in 1975, singer-songwriter John Lennon made a surprise appearance with Elton John at Madison Square Garden. His final major live appearance. That was on this day in 1975. Shall we do some more on this day? We'll take you back in time, June the 12th. At 1812, Napoleon's invasion of Russia began, launching one of the most famous and ultimately disastrous military campaigns in European history. 1898, and the Philippines declared independence from Spain. 1939, the Baseball Hall of Fame officially opened on this day in Cooperstown in New York, creating a permanent home for the sport's greatest players. And one of the most significant civil rights events occurred on this day in 1963 when civil rights leader Medgar Evers was assassinated outside his home in Mississippi, becoming a powerful symbol of the struggle for racial equality in the United States. And in 1964, anti-apartheid leader Nelson Mandela and several other colleagues were sentenced to life imprisonment in South Africa. And in 1987, US President Ronald Reagan famously challenged Soviet leader Mikhail Gorbachev with the words, "Mr. Gorbachev, tear down this wall," during a speech in Berlin. And that's your On This Day for today, Friday the 12th of June. All right, if you're looking for something to do over the weekend and you're not quite sure what's going on, shall we give you a little bit of an insight and a couple of ideas of what you could be doing?
1: This is Ian Perry, and here is this week's Good Gig Guide. The Boathouse at Chardley Marina have cash bingo every Thursday. It's iced down at 7:30. On Friday from 8 p.m, solo guitarist Phil Bradley brings you the best of rock and pop. 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This Friday at 8 p.m, the Latch Lifter on South Street in Ilkeston have the Revolving Jays, a six-piece covers band. On Saturday from 9 p.m, Indie Mound are a four-piece indie covers band. And on Sunday at 5:30, the high-energy Kelly Jens has the best of rock, pop, Motown and dance. 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And serving from the Latch Lifter, Prabhai Thai, dish up authentic Thai food Thursday to Sunday to eat in or take away. 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This coming Saturday from 8:30 at the White Line at Sawley, Indie Division are a five-piece classic indies covers band. Every Wednesday it's their ever-popular quiz night. Keep an eye on their Facebook page, The White Line at Sawley, for regular entertainment updates. On Friday at the Spanish Bar in Ilkeston from 8, they have one of the country's top Freddie Mercury tributes. And on Saturday afternoon at 3, Eva Sala brings you reggae hits you know and love. 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Tuesday night, they have their quiz night from 8:30. Follow what's happening on their Facebook page, Spanish Bar Official. 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
0: Thank you very, very much, Ian.
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0: All right, we're just at the Treetops Lottery results for the 12th of June 2026. Listen up if you do the Treetop Lottery results. The £1,000 winner is lottery number 200296, and they're in Brewston. The £100 prize this week goes to lottery number 46377, and they're in Darley Abbey. There's also 10 winners of £5. The results are available to view on their website, which is treetopshospice.org.uk/lottery. The rollover prize of 6,200 have not been won, and that'll go to 6,400 drawn next week on the 19th of June.

Always great to hear that one. Survivor from the Rocky movies, of course, and Eye of the Tiger. We'll play some Heather Small and we'll do disco at dinner very, very soon.

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Not the biggest hit, but a great, great tune. That is The Love Affair, then. The Love Affair on Erewash Sound. Love music, love Erewash. Look at the time. We're a little bit early, but it's a Friday. It's coming out for 12:30, which means, of course, disco at dinner.

0: That's your disco at dinner then for Friday afternoon. Hopefully that's going to get you in the mood for this afternoon and, of course, the weekend. Bit of a theme to that one as well. You heard Jermaine Stewart, and We Don't Have to Take Our Clothes Off, and Amy Stewart, and Knock on Wood, which was originally released way back in, 1979, but was re-released the same year as Jermaine Stewart's We Don't Have to Take Our Clothes Off, both from 1985. So listen, Everybody Eats, they've got their annual fun day. That will take place on Saturday the 18th of July at Ilkeston Rugby Club, the Stoot to You and Me from 12 till 5. Free snack boxes for the first 400 kids, stalls, live entertainment, free things to do, and they've got their popular vintage buses back, which will bring people from the marketplace in Ilkeston. They're still looking for stalls, so if you're interested, you can email them at events@everyoneeats.co.uk.
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That's Post Malone and Morgan Wallen on Aerial Sound, and I had some help. So to come, we got some OMD, some Rod Stewart, Daft Punk, and of course, we'll finish with Chippy Tea.

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0: This is Erewash Sound.

That's Britney Spears and Crazy on Eriwash Sound. Love music, love Eriwash. And I will say good afternoon to the Royal British Legion. That's the Long Eaton branch. They're a member of the Eriwash Sound 100 Club Business Directory. You two could get your mentions on the radio by signing up at eriwashsound.com. All for £100 a year. Yes, £2 a week.

Still performing, still making records. That, of course, is Rod Stewart. And Do You Think I'm Sexy? 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Well, that's just about it. Thank you so much for joining me this morning for daytime. I'll be back next Friday, but I'll also be back on Monday afternoon between 1 and 4, sitting in for Gary Pilkington, who's on his holidays. He's down in Cornwall. Doing his thing, him and Sally, having a good time. He really deserves it. So I'll be back on Monday and, of course, Friday. 1 till 4 on Monday, and then, of course, 10 till 1. Coming up then, Lee Everest, the man, the mountain, he's got you covered for Drive, 4 till 7. Debs Marshall is next. Whatever you're doing, have an amazing weekend. I think the sun's going to shine. We're going to finish with the Lancashire Hot Pots, of course, and a bit of Chippy Tea. That's our Friday classic. But to take us there, we're going to play a little bit of Orchestral Manoeuvres in the Dark. Once again, have a wonderful weekend, whatever you're doing, and I will hopefully see you on Monday at around about 1 p.m. Enjoy yourselves, everybody.

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4: From the Sky News Centre at 1. David Hockney, one of the most influential artists of the 20th century, has died at the age of 88. He's best known for his colour-drenched paintings of Californian poolside scenes. Art historian Ben Street says even his most radical work included tributes to the artists who inspired him.
5: When you look at even his paintings, famous paintings from the 60s and 70s, they are also paintings that think about Renaissance painting. They think about Piero della Francesca and Titian and Raphael.
4: The government says nothing has been finalised on defence spending after two ministers resigned from the MOD yesterday. John Healey stepped down as the Secretary of State, accusing the Prime Minister of making the country less safe. Former acting leader of the Labour Party, Baroness Harman, thinks that's incredibly damaging.
6: Keir Starmer himself has said the first duty of the Prime Minister is to keep the country safe. And what John Healey said in his resignation letter is that you are making the country less safe, and that's why it's so devastating. I think it is a massive body blow.
4: India's told the US attacks on commercial vessels in the Middle East are unacceptable after three sailors were killed on Wednesday. It was the third ship struck by American missiles as the US attempted to enforce its blockade of Iranian ports. The financial effects of the Iran war led to the economy shrinking slightly in April. GDP was down by 0.1% as fuel price rises hit spending. Around a million young people will be offered the meningitis B vaccine following deadly outbreaks earlier this year in Kent and Reading. School leavers in England, Wales and Scotland and anyone under the age of 25 heading to university is eligible for the double dose. And Pierre Gasly has been reinstated on the podium at the Monaco Grand Prix. The Frenchman had finished third in Sunday's race but later dropped to seventh after 2 5-second penalties were imposed. That's the latest. I'm Kat Swabe.
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7: After a mild and breezy night of clearing rain, clear spells and isolated showers, variable cloud and sunny spells by day. Most areas dry but with light rain at times and continuing to feel breezy. After an overnight low of 13 Celsius, a daytime high of 22 Celsius and the pollen will be low.
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That's Joe Corry and Becky Hill and History Place here on Aero Sound. Love music of Aero. Deb Marshall with you on daytime. I couldn't believe it. Yesterday, I had to come into the studio again yesterday. And in my car, it was showing the outside temperature as 10 degrees. That's like winter. You know, it's supposed to be June. We had a heat wave 2 weeks ago. And now, yesterday, it was like winter again. Hopefully, it's supposed to be better over the weekend. Let's keep our fingers crossed. But never mind, just settle in, listen to some great music, including George Michael and Faith, followed by the Jacksons, and show you the way to go.

0: Those are the Jacksons, and Show You the Way to Go, place here on Erewash Sound. Love music, love Erewash. Now, Riverside Drama are proud to bring the dark comedy The Unfriend to the Duchess Theatre in Long Eaton. Originally directed by Mark Gatiss, he of League of Gentlemen, if I remember rightly, with Lee Mack as the lead in the original stage show. This spoken comedy script sees a couple befriend an American whilst on a cruise. Fast forward a few months and their holiday chum lands on their doorstep with a haunting background. Is she landing on their doorstep to commit her next murder? The Unfriendly, written by Steve Moffat, takes a hilarious and satirical look at the middle class England's instinct to always be polite. We all know that, don't we? The show will be at the Duchess Theatre in Long Eaton from the 25th to 27th of June, and tickets are on sale now and can be bought via either Riverside Drama or the Duchess Theatre website. So that looks quite good, that 25th to 27th of June. I should have to have a look at that for myself, because I do like a dark comedy. It gets you sort of thinking. I think that could well be on my to-do list for the end of the month. Coming up here on Erewash Sound, we've got The Wanna Dies and the You and Me song. Plays next.
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That's New Order and True Faith, placed here on Aural Sound, Love Music, The Vera Wash. I remember that when that came out and the video that was with it. Very strange video, but very good video. Well worth checking out on YouTube if you've got time. I can't remember what I saw. I don't know if it was on YouTube, not YouTube, on MTV or something. But it was, it was just one of those that's weird, but really good. Anyway, talking of weird, last week I was talking about sort of written letters and basically, you know, how we don't get letters anymore or written letters anymore. Everything's sort of emailed or it's all printed out. And guess what? In the last week, I got a written letter and I couldn't... I think it was a friend of mine who'd listened to the show and decided to wind me up because I opened the letter. It was a handwritten envelope. Opened the opener and there was a written letter inside and I could not read the handwriting. All I could read was her name at the bottom and the signature and nothing else. I don't know whether she'd actually got a spider to write across the page for her, but it was just, I think, yeah, that's a nice wind-up. But I still sort of miss the fact that we don't sit down and write letters anymore. I had to write a letter myself and I did what everybody else does. I put it all on my computer and printed it out and then sent it as a printout, which again, as I said last week, given the state of my handwriting these days, I think it's probably better, probably like my friend's letter to me, that nobody could probably decipher what I was writing anyway. So, although I miss the fact of written letters, I suppose progress it can't be stopped and sometimes can be for the better. Lavelle now and Lady Marmalade, followed by Take That and Only Takes a Minute.

0: Hashtag that, and it only takes a minute here on Airwash Sound. 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Hosted by Sally Peacock, the podcast explores the stories behind businesses across Airwash and the people who run them. In this episode, Sally revisits a conversation first recorded in 2024 with Adam Young, founder of Kitchen HQ, whose ambition was to bring healthy, convenient food to the high street. You'll hear his original plans for the business, followed by a brand new conversation reflecting the realities of running a food business in today's economic climate. And here's Adam on one of his innovations.
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0: 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Now, with the World Cup having started, what a good time to mention this. West Hallam Junior football team. The coaches of West Hallam Juniors are having a fundraiser at Nutbrook Cricket Club next Friday night. That's tonight, 12th of June. They're going to play an inter-coach T20 match. So that's footballers playing cricket. The event itself is backed by local sponsors such as Adkins Bakery, Renshaw Wealth, the Newdigut Pub, White Hart Pub, West Hallam Friar and more. And so far they've raised £2,500 in donations from these sponsors. And not only that, the Deputy Mayor will open the event. So that's tonight. Not quite sure what time it starts, doesn't actually say. But I'm sure if you consult the Facebook for West Hallam Junior football team, I'm sure the information will be there. I'll try and have a look in the next little bit and see if I can find out. I'll let you know. Okay, coming up here on Airwash Sound, we've got Somba and Homewrecker plays next.
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That's Somber and Home Record Place here on Our Sound, Love Music, Love Airwash. Now we're fast approaching 2 o'clock, which of course means it's the 2 at 2 on Our Sound with Toby Frames, Tamworth Road, Long Eaton. See it, like it, frame it. I've got a couple of absolute cracking tracks, but you'll have to wait till just after two to find out what they are. Okay, now, again, I was talking about videos earlier with New Order and True Faith. This is another one where I loved the video to this. And when you go to the clubs as well, and this record came on, everybody got up and clapped and danced along with it. Lionel Richie, All Night Long, All Night. And then we go back to the 70s with a brilliant Susie Quattro and Can the Can.

Oh, brilliant. Suzy Quatro and Can the Can plays here on Overwatch Sound. Love music, love Overwatch. Like that sort of thing, then why not tune in to Jeff Martin on a Sunday evening between 5 and 7, where he goes back to the 1970s for the 70s show. But now I'm going to take through to the news with Ace of Base and All That She Wants.

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3: From the Sky News Centre at 2, artist David Hockney has died at the age of 88. Considered one of the most influential painters of the 20th century, he was best known for his works depicting sunny Californian scenes. But he's also considered to have brought the same rich colour palette to depictions of his native Yorkshire. Sir Charles Soumarez Smith, former chief executive of the Royal Academy of Art, says his works brought joy.
4: It sounds very trite to say the paintings are very sunny. There's something, the way he looked at nature and the way he was able to experience Yorkshire, it was very life-enhancing.
3: The new Defence Secretary has begun work with Dan Jarvis visiting a drone testing site in Wiltshire. Downing Street says work's still ongoing to finalise a defence investment plan following John Healey's resignation yesterday. Around 1 million young people will be offered the meningitis B vaccine following deadly outbreaks earlier this year in Kent and Reading. School leavers in England, Wales and Scotland and anyone under the age of 25 heading to university are eligible for the double dose. Health Secretary James Murray explains why they've been chosen.
5: I don't want to take the risk this autumn. I want to make sure we're protecting our young people as they're going into their first year of university, because that is one of the most high-risk times for them. Those young people in their first year of university are 7 times more likely to catch MenB than others, and I want to make sure we protect them.
3: The first jab will be available from next month. A total of 22 people have now been charged in connection with protests in Southampton. They began following the sentencing of the killer of Henry Novak. Elon Musk could become the world's first trillionaire later, his SpaceX company is being listed on the Nasdaq this afternoon. And now to sport, and a football match between the Republic of Ireland and Israel will be played at a neutral venue because of concerns about protests. UEFA has approved a request for October's Nations League match to be switched away from Dublin and will now happen behind closed doors. That's the latest. I'm Stevie Shillinglaw.
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7: After a mild and breezy night of clearing rain, clear spells and isolated showers, variable cloud and sunny spells by day. Most areas dry but with light rain at times and continuing to feel breezy. After an overnight low of 13 Celsius, a daytime high of 22 Celsius, and the pollen will be low.
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8: 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It's daytime into the second hour of the show now. And of course, just turn to it's time for 2 at 2. And I've got Bruno Mars with I Just Might and Adventures of Stevie V with Dirty Cash.
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So that's today's Tour Tour and Arrow Sound with Toby Frames, Tamworth Road, Long Eaton, See It, Like It, Frame It. And of course, Tour Two, we'll be back on Monday. And guess what? Yes, it'll be it too. Now, in the first hour of the show, I played Show You the Way to Go from the Jacksons. And now, got Peter Frampton with Show Me the Way. Yeah, you couldn't make it up the way I put the show together, can you? And that'll be followed by Peter Gabriel and Sledgehammer here on Arrow Sound. Love music. Love Arrow Wash.

0: That's Peter Gabriel and Sledgehammer. Place here on Erewash Sound. Love music, love Erewash. Now, quick shout out. Good afternoon to the team at Kev the Dentist on Queen Elizabeth Way in Kirkcallum. They're a member of the Erewash Sound 100 Club Business Directory, and you get mentions for your business too by signing up at erewashsound.com. 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Now, the Smalley Roadrunners are organising a Five Bells race on Saturday the 4th of July. Organised by the Smalley Roadrunners, it's a five-mile race within the beautiful Shipley Country Park with a mixture of terrain. The race starts at 10 o'clock in the morning with the event village opening at 9 a.m. The main race will be followed by the Colour Fun Run at midday. They've got food stalls, cakes, burger van and ice cream man, and also inflatables. It's going to be a great morning out for the whole family. Medal and T-shirt for the main race finishes, and medal and T-shirt option for the Colour Run. And coming up here on Erewash Sound, Corinne Bailey-Ray. And put your records on. Plays next.
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That's Corinne Bailey-Ray and Put Your Records On Place here on Erewash Now. Love music, love Erewash. Now, the fabulous Kylie with Step Back in Time. I love this track because it mentions like lots of sort of artists from Step when you step back in time. See if you can find out how many there are or work out how many there are. I did sit down and work it out once, but I've forgotten now, so I'm going to have to do it again. That'll be followed by Jess Glynn and Hold My Hand. And then I'm going to be talking World Cup. I want to fuck. I want to F-F-U-N.

That's Jess Glyn and Hold My Hand. And if you travel with a particular airline, as I do quite regularly, you hear that every single time you go on their planes. I think it's about time they got another tune, don't you? anyway, I said I was going to mention about the World Cup. It started last night. And I don't know about you, but I have never been so underwhelmed at the start of a World Cup than I have been this one. I can't really get into it. I don't know if it's because there are so many teams involved. 48 teams is an awful lot. You know, it's like having a complete sort of Premier League season in the space of about a month, isn't it? In fact, it's running for more than a month. And I do think, okay, I know when England won it in 1966, there were only 16 teams in the World Cup. And they had to expand it because they had to give, you know, make it fairer, because Europe and South America just predominated, and you didn't get the other countries from, say, from Africa and from Asia, and the like. So no, I can understand that, but I do think that when they expanded it to 32, I think 32 was probably the optimum number, because I just don't see that 48 and the first round of the group stage. That only whittles it down to 32 teams anyway. So, you know, why not start with 32? Personally, that's how I feel. And I don't know, I think with all the stuff around getting into America and all the all the stuff that's needed and all the visas, and, you know, and the fact that sort of regular football fans are being completely priced out of going to football matches. You know, $1,000 to see a football match. What's that in exchange rate? £800? To see 90 minutes of football. I'm sorry, but you know, it's just not right. It's just too much in my humble opinion. I know people will pay it, but I don't think it's fair. I think I think sort of the cost of football even in the UK with some of the Premier League teams is very expensive, and that's why I like to think that the non-league teams are getting better crowds now than they used to, because people don't want to pay the exorbitant amounts. Now, obviously, don't get me wrong. You know, I want England to win the World Cup, and I will be 100% behind them when they're playing. But it's just, I'm just totally underwhelmed by it. You know, the fact that it started last night, I didn't even bother watching it, to be honest with you. I I'll watch the England games. I don't think I'll watch the Scotland games because they're like one of them is 2 o'clock in the morning. I'm not going to stay up to 2 o'clock in the morning. And I understand that the two TV channels in the UK, BBC and ITV, who've got the coverage of it, they're not even putting on any highlights programmes, which, again, you know, when you think, you know, try and get the kids interested. Kids aren't going to be staying up till 2 o'clock, 3 o'clock in the morning. Have a you know, I know you can watch them on iPlayer, etc. But I think, you know, when you watch a match afterwards, all you want to see is the highlights. You don't want to watch the whole 90 minutes or the whole 120 minutes or whatever. You just want to watch the highlights, don't you? So think again, BBC and ITV. Get a highlights package together and come on, America. Reduce those ticket prices and come on, England. Let's... football coming home. Is it? I don't know. But let's go down under now with A Men at Work here on Errol Sound. Love music. Love Errol.

0: house, Gracie Abram Bazan, hit the wall here on our Sound Love Music Club, Erewash. Now, the Air Ambulances Service, the Air Ambulance Services new boutique store is now open in Ilkeston. It will help to raise vital funds to support their life-saving missions. It opened a couple of weeks ago, and they're at the 54 to 56 on Bath Street. The opening was the first of its kind for the charity, a dual-branded store for both your local air ambulance, that's YLAA, and the National Children's Air Ambulance, the NCAA. The local air ambulance brings rapid emergency care to communities across Warwickshire, Northamptonshire, Derbyshire, Leicestershire and Rutland. And last year, the charity responded to a total of 548 incidents in Derbyshire, delivering advanced care at the scene and getting patients the best possible chance of survival. The store manager said, please visit the store to grab a bargain, chat about volunteering opportunities or donate your pre-loved items. Every visit helps to fund the vital work of the crews 24/7, 365 days a year. And the air ambulance receives no funding from government and relies on charity donations and shop sales. I do love a rummage round a charity shop, it has to be said. Mainly for vinyl these days, LPs. And they said that some of the records you can get in charity shops, in the past it used to be like Mrs. Mills and the Dam Bus, you know, the Second World War themes and all that. They were all over the place. But now you're actually starting to get some proper music in there. Okay, boy, you're round. Two can play that game. Plays next. Yeah, Erewash Sound. Love music. Love Erewash.
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That's Bobby Brown and Two Can Play That Game. Play Certain I Watched Sound, Love Music, I Watched. Loved his version of, well, his song My Prerogative as well. Great stuff from Bobby Brown. Now going back to the early 1960s, and I discovered this was never released as a single. I was at a quiz night a couple of weeks ago, and I thought this was a single by the Beatles. It wasn't. It wasn't when it came off the album All My Lovin', and that'll be followed by The House Martins and Happy Hour. Close.

I love that. That's our House Martin's Happy Hour, place here on Overwatch Sound. Love music, the very Wash. Deb Marshall on Daytime. I'm going to take you through to the news now with Alexandra Stan and Mr. Saxo Beat before we go into the news.

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2: From the Sky News Centre at 3, Elon Musk's SpaceX has officially made its stock market debut in the biggest ever listing. That bell marked the start of trading on NASDAQ in New York, where the tech company's shares are being bought and sold. Its valuation makes it the eighth biggest firm in the world. The flotation's expected to make Mr. Musk the first ever trillionaire. He'd be about as wealthy as Switzerland or Saudi Arabia. The Prime Minister says he's made hard-edged decisions to increase defence spending and says it'll be his number one priority. He's under pressure after John Healey quit as Defence Secretary in a disagreement over the money set aside for the Defence Investment Plan. He's been replaced by Dan Jarvis, and Sir Keir Starmer's former Director of Communications, James Lyon, says the resignation is a tough blow.
3: I think the reason that John Healey's departure from government is so damaging is it's in a different category. You could argue that the other resignations were about politics, but this was clearly about principle.
2: David Hockney, one of the most influential artists of modern times, has died at the age of 88. He's most famous for his brightly coloured paintings of Los Angeles swimming pools. A mother who murdered her 7-week-old daughter in a fit of rage has been given a minimum jail term of more than 12 years. A court heard Sarah Nagba visited a shop to buy a lottery ticket before seeking medical help for Eliza. A man who moved to the UK 15 years ago is among two people who've appeared in court over violence in Northern Ireland on Wednesday. Martinus Gurkis from County Armagh was remanded in custody, charged over unrest in Portadown. And now to sport, and co-hosts USA and Canada are both preparing to get their World Cup campaigns underway. Canada play Bosnia tonight before the Americans are in action against Paraguay. That's the latest. I'm Stevie Shillinglaw.
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4: After a mild and breezy night of clearing rain, clear spells and isolated showers, variable cloud and sunny spells by day. Most areas dry but with light rain at times and continuing to feel breezy. After an overnight low of 13 Celsius, a daytime high of 22 Celsius, and the pollen will be low.
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Oh, one of those bands that's just so much fun. Shiwadi Wadi and Hey Rock and Roll. And we start the hour with Alicia Zatic. And I am feeling that I'm spoiling you this last hour of daytime, because we've gone from Hey Rock and Roll, which is one of those great party songs of the 1970s, to a track that I loved in the early 1980s. It's a band that I loved. And this is Heaven 17 and Temptations. Oh, sorry, Temptation. I've never been.

0: That's Joe. And end of beginning here on our Sound Love Music Love Erewash. Now, there's a curry night coming on Monday night, this coming Monday. It's being run by the Long Eaton Royal British Legion, and it's a veterans curry night. It's at Mount Gurkha Spice in Long Eaton, starts at 7 o'clock. Cost is £12.50 per person, which includes curry, rice and naan bread. And those with shared experiences are welcome to get together to enjoy great food, good company and a great night to attend. And so organisers can let the restaurant management prepare. 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That's 07968 312 699. And all veterans are welcome. 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

Now it's Bewitched, Don't Sell a V-Place, and our sound, Love Music, Love Harry Wash. Coming up, we've got the Good Gig Guide. I always have trouble saying that for some reason. Ian Perry's presenting it today. Gordon's had a little bit of time off. He'll be back in a couple of weeks with that Good Gig Guide, if I can say it right. But to take us there, it's the Turtles and Happy Together.

0: This is Ian Perry, and here is this week's Good Gig Guide. The Boathouse at Chardley Marina have cash bingo every Thursday. It's iced down at 7:30. On Friday from 8 p.m, solo guitarist Phil Bradley brings you the best of rock and pop. On Saturday from 8:30, Junction are a classic rock covers band. And on Sunday from 5:30, Ray Hatfield performs toe-tapping covers from across the decades. This Friday at 8 p.m, the Latchlifter on South Street in Ilkeston have the Revolving Jays, a six-piece covers band. On Saturday from 9 p.m, Indie Mand are a four-piece indie covers band. And on Sunday at 5:30, the high-energy Kelly Jens has the best of rock, pop, Motown and dance. 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And serving from the Latchlifter, Prabhai Thai dish up authentic Thai food Thursday to Sunday to eat in or take away. 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This coming Saturday from 8:30 at the White Line at Sawley, Indie Division are a five-piece classic indies covers band. Every Wednesday it's their ever-popular quiz night. Keep an eye on their Facebook page, The White Line at Sawley, for regular entertainment updates. On Friday at the Spanish Bar in Ilkeston from 8, they have one of the country's top Freddie Mercury tributes. And on Saturday afternoon at 3, Eva Sala brings you reggae hits you know and love. Saturday evening, V4 Vinyl spins you the best tunes from 8 p.m. And on Sunday from 4 p.m, Northern Soul Sister sings the very best of Northern Soul and Motown. Tuesday night, they have their quiz night from 8:30. Follow what's happening on their Facebook page, Spanish Bar Official. 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

That's Stevie Nicks and Rooms on Fireplace here on Airwash Sound. Love music, the very wash. Now, with me on Friday afternoon, around about this time on a Friday, I always throw you a few Friday facts, just to sort of keep you going, and maybe sort of to amaze and astound your friends if you're out down the pub this evening. A couple for you tonight. Apparently, the human nose can detect over 1 trillion different smells, according to scientific research. Now, you see, I always think with these facts, how on earth, how do they know? Wouldn't even think there were 1 trillion smells available. What's a trillion is like a billion in it, or something like that. So how do they know? How can they work that out? I really don't know. I would think cats certainly can smell. I mean, probably can smell better than humans, I think. But no, I'm sorry, I'm not agreeing with that particular fact. Take it at your own risk with that one. And apparently, the average person spends about 6 months of their life waiting for traffic lights to change. Well, I can do that in one go. With some roadworks around this area, it feels like 6 months, doesn't it? Sometimes you're there and you're just waiting for the traffic lights to change. 6 months of your life waiting at traffic lights. And like I say, you can frequently feel like you're doing it in one go. Mark Smith now here on Our Sound with Stargazing, followed by Sheryl Crow and All I Want to Do.

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0: That's Sheryl Crow and All I Want to Do here on Irish Sound Love Music Lover Wash. 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

That's Lily Allen and Smile, Place on Airwash, Sound of Love, Music of Airwash. It's almost time for me to go. In fact, it is time for me to go. Thank you so much for your company on this Friday afternoon. Lee Everish is coming up with Airwash Sound Drive after the news. Try and join me tomorrow night, if you possibly can, on the Airwash Sound Soul and Go Show, where I've got the SOS Band as my featured artist. And I'm going to leave you with it, with a bit of a sort of, soul classic from, I think, about 1987, if I remember rightly. I saw this guy live in Hammersmith Odeon. He was absolutely brilliant. This is a brilliant track. I'll see you next Friday, if I don't see you tomorrow night. This is Will Downing, and Love Supreme.

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2: From the Sky News Centre at 4, Elon Musk's SpaceX has officially begun trading on the stock market, which could make its founder as wealthy as Switzerland. It's the largest initial public offering in history, and if the shares reach the company's suggested price of £100, he'd become the world's first trillionaire. Speaking as markets opened in New York, Mr. Musk says he didn't think the business would succeed.
3: If people had told me this was going to happen, I was like, man, you must be smoking some really good crack. Because I think this company's going to fail.
2: The Prime Minister's insisted defence is a priority, saying every government department's making cuts to help fund the military. Sir Keir Starmer's been speaking after the departure of Defence Secretary John Healey and conceded he needs to turn things around. Our political correspondent Ali Fortescue says yesterday's resignation was a big blow.
4: I've spoken to several government sources in the last 24 hours, and even those who thought there might be a window of opportunity for the Prime Minister are now talking about him as a dead man walking.
2: Meanwhile, a US war minister says Britain needs to increase spending with urgency, scale and determination. British painter and artist David Hockney is being remembered as a true icon following his death at the age of 88. A lot of his work featured swimming pools, with one piece fetching £70 million at auction in 2018. 72 people have been arrested for supporting banned group Palestine Action at a demonstration outside Woolwich Crown Court. Four people were being sentenced there for a raid on an Israel-backed defence firm's factory near Bristol in 2024. Emma Raducanu has eased into the quarterfinals of the Queen's Club Tennis Championship after victory over Serena Cristea of Romania. The British number one got past the seventh seed in straight sets in London. And Sir David Beckham's being honoured with a star on the Hollywood Walk of Fame later. Tom Cruise will be among the reported guest speakers. That's the latest. I'm Stevie Shillinglaw.
5: And to Erewash Sound, I'm Ian Perry. A joint police and fire investigation has been launched following a fire at a derelict building in Ilkeston. Investigators believe the blaze at the property on Hena Road on Wednesday was most likely started when a naked flame came into contact with combustible materials. Crews from the borough and further afield responded at around 5 a.m. in midweek, following the receipt of a 999 call. On arrival, the fire was found on the fourth floor and in the roof space, which caused significant damage. After checks, the final fire crews left shortly after 3 p.m. Erewash MP Adam Thompson has expressed disappointment at Lloyds Bank's decision to close its Ilkeston branch on November the 5th. In a statement, he said this was the latest in a string of commercial banks abandoning the high streets, but added that one in five still rely on in-person banking, so closures were disproportionately including the elderly and disabled. He also expressed concern that the closure would leave a large prominent town centre building empty and without an obvious future. The MP has requested an urgent meeting with bank officials to discuss the impact of the closure on local people. He said he will remain in contact with the Link banking network. And as the World Cup gets well and truly underway, Derbyshire police officials have issued a statement. With many pubs and bars set to show England matches and others, officers and staff are working hard to ensure everyone can watch safely. Work is ongoing with venues, offering advice and support as part of the Pub Watch scheme. There will be high visibility patrols and work with street pastors and CCTV operators to identify any issues and combat them quickly. Chief Inspector Greg Hunt said help was around should it be needed and encouraged people to look after friends and walk away from any escalating situations. There's more news online at erewashsound.com.
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5: After a fine and mostly clear night, but with building cloud later, bright or sunny spells, but also isolated showers, breezy and feeling rather cool again. After an overnight low of 9 Celsius, a daytime high of 20 Celsius and the pollen will be high.
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6: Thank you very much for afternoons. It's Friday, it's 4 o'clock, and it's that time of the day. Time for your drive home for Friday. Good afternoon to you. It's the weekend. It's Lee Everest here with you. Shall we get going then for Friday with a bit of Level 42 and also David Guetta and Sia? They're on the way.
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David Guetta and Sia with Titanium, sounding big on Friday afternoon. Proper Friday energy on that tune, isn't it? Good afternoon to you. Welcome along to The Drive Home with me, Lee Everest, here on Erewash Sound. 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

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It is 4:15. It's Friday afternoon. Good afternoon to the team at Morley's Print and Publishing on Park Road in Ilkeston. They remember the 100 Club Business Directory. 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

0: 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Suzanne Vega and Luca and also Harry Styles on the way next. First of all, at 20 past four, let's check out the traffic and travel from the Travel Centre.
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6: A52 heading eastbound. There's queuing traffic and a lane closed from Woodside Road to Clifton Boulevard. A52 westbound. There's queuing traffic from Clifton Boulevard to Woodside Road. A6002 and A610 eastbound, there's queuing traffic from M1 Junction 26 to Nuttall Island. Toton Lane in Stapleford, there's delays from Brian Clough Way to Nottingham Road. Ladywood Road in Kirkhallam, there's heavy traffic from Godfrey Drive to Stanton Road. And Longmore Lane in Sandyacre, there's stationary traffic from Longmore Road to Station Road. There's more travel news on our website at erewashsound.com.
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Harry Styles and American Girls playing here on Errol Walsh Sound. Love music, love Errol Walsh. Coming up, details about the Business Show podcast with Sally Peacock, our Errol Walsh Sound business show, which talks to local businesses and organisations around the community, providing that real connection with listeners, is available as a podcast now from all good podcasting platforms. I'll give you some more details next. After this, shall we get this on then? The New Radicals, Get What You Give on Drive. 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

0: 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Hosted by Sally Peacock, the podcast explores the stories behind businesses across Erebor and the people that run them as well. In the latest episode, Sally revisits a conversation first recorded in 2024 with Adam Young, founder of Kitchen HQ, whose ambition was to bring healthy, convenient food to the high street. You'll hear his original plans for the business, followed by a brand new conversation reflecting the realities of running a food business in today's economic climate. Here's Adam on one of his innovations.
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0: 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Love music, love Erewash. On the way next then, a bit of Go West with We Close Our Eyes. Proper Friday night energy on that tune. That's coming very shortly. And nearly 25, we're going to check out the traffic and travel next. And it's Lee here with you till 7 o'clock this evening.
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from M1 Junction 26 to Nuttall Island. Derby Road in Stapleford, there's heavy traffic from West End Street to Brook Street. Toton Lane in Stapleford, it's slow moving from Brian Clough Way to Pasture Road. Chalons Way in Ilkeston, there's congestion from Erewash Museum to the Tesco Island. And in Long Eaton, there are delays from Ilkeston to Meadow Lane. There's more travel news on our website at erewashsound.com.

0: Go West, and We Close Our Eyes, playing here on Drive. Love music, love Erewash. Now, I was talking the other day, wasn't I? Yesterday, I was talking about Taylor Swift and the fate of Ophelia being the most guarded song of 2025. It was released back end of 25. It was number one in the UK. And Taylor Swift, right, so she went on Graham Norton over, like, Christmas time, and she wasn't allowed to play it, apparently. They were telling, like, later on they were saying that they weren't allowed to play it on Graham Norton. They had to pretend they were listening to it and bopping around to it. Anyway, it was so heavily guarded. And then certain radio stations got a CD with it on the next day to play. And it was sort of, it didn't have a time bomb on it, but it was sort of locked, you know what I mean? In a locked flight case sort of thing. So there we are. Taylor Swift, The Fate of Ophelia's play now. And then The Cardigans on the way. We have a Raise and Rewind here on Drive.
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Friday night, and we've got Party Classics with JC tonight from 9. And we've got the Feel Good Tunes on Tea Time Toe Tappers at 5.30. Good evening to Chris, listening to us from Long Eaton. Big shout out to Hannah, who is in Ilkeston, listening to us. Claire's in Castle Donington, enjoying the tunes. Let's do this, shall we?

0: to Powell, and we played Go West earlier. That's ironic, because I went to a concert about 5 years ago, or maybe even more, maybe about 8 or 9 years ago, that was to Powell, Go West and Nick Kershaw, and they were all together on the same concert tour. They were all singing each other's songs as well, which was quite funny to see Nick Kershaw singing the Powell song and Go West singing Nick Kershaw's song. So there we are. It's nearly 5 o'clock, and it's Lee on your way home. Up next, your latest news and weather from the Erewash Sound News Team and the national headlines from the Sky News Centre.
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4: From the Sky News Centre at 5. The Prime Minister says he's made hard-edged decisions to increase defence spending and says it'll be his number one priority. He's under pressure after John Healey quit as Defence Secretary in disagreement over the money set aside for the Defence Investment Plan. He's been replaced by Dan Jarvis. Here's Sir Keir Starmer's former Director of Communications, James Lyons.
5: I think the reason that John Healey's departure from government is so damaging is it's in a different category. You could argue that the other resignations were about politics, but this was clearly about principle.
4: Elon Musk's on course to become the world's first ever trillionaire after his SpaceX company made the biggest stock market debut in history. The flotation means its shares can be publicly bought and sold, with demand said to be outstripping supply. Financial analyst Kathleen Brooks says it's upended the markets.
6: It's more highly valued than the likes of Walmart, which is the world's largest grocery chain, and JP Morgan, which is the world's largest bank. And it is based on an idea, on Elon Musk's ambitions for space data centres and for AI products that we don't even know what they are yet.
4: Iran's foreign minister says a peace deal with the US has never been closer. The tweet appears to echo comments last night by Donald Trump, who suggested an agreement could be signed as soon as this weekend. The US president also hit out at what he says are inaccurate reports about the terms of the deal. 72 people have been arrested for supporting banned group Palestine Action at a demonstration outside Woolwich Crown Court. 4 people were being sentenced there for a raid on an Israel-based defence firm's factory near Bristol. David Hockney has been remembered as one of the most successful and recognisable artists of our time after his death aged 88. His work has broken records, with one portrait selling at auction for £70 million in 2018. And Emma Raducanu has eased into the quarterfinals of the Queen's Club Tennis Championship. The British number one got past Serena Kristeer in straight sets. That's the latest. I'm Stevie Schillinglaw.
3: And from Erewash Sound, I'm Ian Perry. A joint police and fire investigation has been launched following a fire at a derelict building in Ilkeston. Investigators believe the blaze at the property on Hena Road on Wednesday was most likely started when a naked flame came into contact with combustible materials. Crews from the borough and further afield responded at around 5 a.m. in midweek, following the receipt of a 999 call. On arrival, the fire was found on the fourth floor and in the roof space, which caused significant damage. After checks, the final fire crews left shortly after 3 p.m. Erewash MP Adam Thompson has expressed disappointment at Lloyds Bank's decision to close its Ilkeston branch on November the 5th. In a statement, he said this was the latest in a string of commercial banks abandoning the high streets, but added that 1 in 5 still rely on in-person banking, so closures were disproportionately including the elderly and disabled. He also expressed concern that the closure would leave a large prominent town centre building empty and without an obvious future. The MP has requested an urgent meeting with bank officials to discuss the impact of the closure on local people. He said he will remain in contact with the Link banking network. And as the World Cup gets well and truly underway, Derbyshire police officials have issued a statement. With many pubs and bars set to show England matches and others, officers and staff are working hard to ensure everyone can watch safely. Work is ongoing with venues, offering advice and support as part of the Pub Watch scheme. There will be high visibility patrols and work with street pastors and CCTV operators to identify any issues and combat them quickly. Chief Inspector Greg Hunt said help was around should it be needed and encouraged people to look after friends and walk away from any escalating situations. There's more news online at erewashsound.com.
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3: After a fine and mostly clear night, but with building cloud later, bright or sunny spells, but also isolated showers, breezy and feeling rather cool again. After an overnight low of 9 Celsius, a daytime high of 20 Celsius, and the pollen will be high.
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0: Tea Time Toe Tappers for Friday on the way very soon. They're on in about 20 minutes and it's the second hour of Drive Friday night. We're into the weekend, launching it in style. The only way we know how. And this is Drive with me, Lee Everest. Let's get this hour started with Alex Warren.
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0: Now, does she say sign or sawn? Because I've always thought that song is I saw the sawn. I've always sung it like that. And I stand to be corrected. I swear she's saying sawn. I'm just saying, putting it out there. Do you know what I mean? Anyway, there we go. That's my little rant over for the day. 17 after 5. 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
5: M1 heading northbound. There's slow traffic from A50 Junction 24 to the M1 and A52 Island. B6540 heading westbound. There's congestion from Lockington Hemington to Lockington Hemington. A611 heading southbound. There's stationary traffic from Moor Bridge to Arnold Road. Station Road in Sandiacre. There's stationary traffic from Derby Road to Longmoor Lane. Derby Road in Ilkeston. There's heavy traffic from High Lane East to White Lion Square. And Derby Road in Ilkeston. There's congestion from Albert Street to High Lane East. There's more travel news on our website at erewashsound.com.

Tea Time Toe Tappers are on with Ed Sheeran and also Junior with Mama Used to Say to get us started with for this Friday edition. They're big and they're bold tonight, I'll tell you.

Dolly Parton and 9 to 5 on Tea Time Toe Tappers. Big shout out to Hayley and Keith tonight. They're off out into Derby for a few drinks. Big shout out to Connor and Lisa. They're thinking about lighting the barbecue up. Big shout out as well to Jason and Alison listening to us in Long Eaton, enjoying the tunes. They say, Lee, can you play me a club?

0: mode and tell me why. Gala Free from Desire as well. And I got one more to play you, especially for Chloe. This one, she's written into us and said, Lee, can you play me this particular song on Tea Time Toe Tappers, because I love it, especially for you, Chloe. Here is Duck Sauce and
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0: Barbara Streisand, especially for Chloe, listening to us this evening. Thanks for your messages, guys. Tea Time Turntables returns Monday at 5:30 on your drive home with me. Back Monday at 4, of course. Right. 5:45. Let's get the traffic and then Ella Langley on the way.
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8: M1 heading northbound. There's slow traffic from A50 Junction 24 to the M1 and A52 Island. B6540 heading westbound. There's congestion from Lockington Hemington to Lockington Hemington. A611 heading southbound. There's stationary traffic from Moor Bridge to Arnold Road. Station Road in Sandiacre. There's stationary traffic from Derby Road to Longmoor Lane. Derby Road in Ilkeston. There's heavy traffic from High Lane East to White Lion Square. And Derby Road in Ilkeston. There's congestion from Albert Street to High Lane East. There's more travel news on our website at aerowashsound.com.
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Ella Langley in Choosing Texas. She's really helped put country back on the map into the mainstream, you know, with that. And Shaboozey and Miles Smith as well have all done the same. They've really put country back onto the mainstream map, so it's really good to see that happening. Love her music as well. Ella Langley in Choosing Texas. It really is 5:45 now. I said it earlier, didn't I? But it is 5:45 on Drive, and it's Lee with you till 7 o'clock this evening. Here is this. It's called C'est La Vie.

0: to Gavin for Girls and also Samantha Mumba coming up towards 6 o'clock on your drive home then for Friday evening. Party Classics on the way tonight with JC at 9. Annesley Everest taking you through till 7. It's 6 o'clock, time for the latest news headlines from the Sky News Centre and the local news team here at Erewash Sound.
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7: From the Sky News Centre at 6, Elon Musk became the world's first trillionaire after SpaceX shares jumped in value as they launched on the stock exchange. The tech firms began trading on the Nasdaq at $150 a share. Its founder admits he wasn't confident of success at the start, but now has clear aims.
8: It's to take the fiction out of science fiction. We want to be able to take anyone who wants to go to the moon, anyone who wants to go to Mars, we want to be able to take you there. Not just a few astronauts, I mean you, literally you.
7: His wealth now tops that of Ireland, although it could drop if the SpaceX share price goes down. Iran's foreign minister has echoed Donald Trump, saying a peace deal with America has never been closer. Meanwhile, the US president's hit out over reports suggesting the terms are favourable to Tehran. He says that's fake news. The Prime Minister has insisted defence is a priority, saying every government department's making cuts to help fund the military. Sir Keir Starmer has been speaking after the departure of Defence Secretary John Healey and conceded he needs to turn things around. Our political correspondent Ali Fortescue says yesterday's resignation was a big blow.
9: I've spoken to several government sources in the last 24 hours, and even those who thought there might be a window of opportunity for the Prime Minister are now talking about him as a dead man walking.
7: A British man's been jailed for encouraging a vulnerable American to take his own life during an online video call. Dylan Phelan's been handed a sentence of 6 years and 4 months after Travis Dyer's suicide in Louisiana in 2024. The King has paid tribute to artist Sir David Hockney following his death at the age of 88. His Majesty says he was a giant of the art world and an inspiration whose talent and innovation will be sorely missed. And Scotland manager Steve Clarke says Scott McTominay is available for their World Cup opener against Haiti. The Napoli defender missed training yesterday because of an upset stomach. That's the latest. I'm Stevie Shillinglaw.
10: And to Erewash Sound, I'm Ian Perry. A joint police and fire investigation has been launched following a fire at a derelict building in Ilkeston. Investigators believe the blaze at the property on Hena Road on Wednesday was most likely started when a naked flame came into contact with combustible materials. Crews from the borough and further afield responded at around 5 a.m. in midweek following the receipt of a 999 call. On arrival, the fire was found on the fourth floor and in the roof space, which caused significant damage. After checks, the final fire crews left shortly after 3 p.m. Erewash MP Adam Thompson has expressed disappointment at Lloyds Bank's decision to close its Ilkeston branch on November the 5th. In a statement, he said this was the latest in a string of commercial banks abandoning the high streets, but added that one in five still rely on in-person banking, so closures were disproportionately including the elderly and disabled. He also expressed concern that the closure would leave a large prominent town centre building empty and without an obvious future. The MP has requested an urgent meeting with bank officials to discuss the impact of the closure on local people. He said he will remain in contact with the Link banking network. And as the World Cup gets well and truly underway, Derbyshire police officials have issued a statement. With many pubs and bars set to show England matches and others, officers and staff are working hard to ensure everyone can watch safely. Work is ongoing with venues, offering advice and support as part of the Pub Watch scheme. There will be high visibility patrols and work with street pastors and CCTV operators to identify any issues and combat them quickly. Chief Inspector Greg Hunt said help was around should it be needed and encouraged people to look after friends and walk away from any escalating situations. There's more news online at erewashsound.com.
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10: After a fine and mostly clear night, but with building cloud later, bright or sunny spells, but also isolated showers, breezy and feeling rather cool again. After an overnight low of 9 Celsius, a daytime high of 20 Celsius, and the pollen will be high.
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0: It's Friday, it's 6 o'clock, and it's your drive home. And it's Lee Everest here. A bit dramatic, wasn't it? Love to add a bit of drama to the show, you know. Anyway, very good evening. If you just hopped in to join us, welcome along. Where have you been for the last couple of hours? Don't forget you can get it back on demand. Let's start this hour with a bit of Centrefold.
1: Aerowash Sound Drive.

Mard and Tiger Feet, and also the Jay Jealous Band with Centrefold to get us going for the final hour of your drive home. It is Friday night. It is Errol Wash Sound, and it's Lee with you at the controls. Paul Stacey back on the breakfast show Monday morning from 7 o'clock with Vital Statistics. Bit of a survey question for you. And he's got the chart rewind from 9 o'clock, which is always a good listen. He did 1974 this week, which is a good year. Right now, Mariah Carey.

0: Mariah Carey and I'll Be There, her version of the Jackson 5 classic, of course, back in the day. And the film Michael's very good, by the way. If you've not seen it in cinema yet, it's well worth a watch. Highly recommended. Right, let's do the good gig guide show. It's 6:15. Ian Perry sitting in for Gordon this week.
1: This is Ian Perry, and here is this week's good gig guide. The Boathouse at Chardley Marina have cash bingo every Thursday. It's iced down at 7:30. On Friday from 8 p.m, solo guitarist Phil Bradley brings you the best of rock and pop. 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And on Sunday from 5:30, Ray Hatfield performs toe-tapping covers from across the decades. This Friday at 8 p.m, the Latchlifter on South Street in Ilkeston have the Revolving Jays, a six-piece covers band. On Saturday from 9 p.m, Indie Man, they're a four-piece indie covers band. And on Sunday at 5:30, the high-energy Kelly Jens has the best of rock, pop, Motown and dance. 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And serving from the Latchlifter, Prabhai Thai, dish up authentic Thai food Thursday to Sunday to eat in or take away. 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This coming Saturday from 8:30 at the White Line at Sawley, Indie Division are a five-piece classic indies covers band. Every Wednesday it's their ever-popular quiz night. Keep an eye on their Facebook page, The White Line at Sawley, for regular entertainment updates. On Friday at the Spanish Bar in Ilkeston from 8, they have one of the country's top Freddie Mercury tributes. And on Saturday afternoon at 3, Eva Sala brings you reggae hits you know and love. 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Tuesday night, they have their quiz night from 8:30. Follow what's happening on their Facebook page, Spanish Bar Official. 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
9: M1 heading northbound. There's slow traffic from A50 Junction 24 to the M1 and A52 Island. B6540 heading westbound. There's congestion from Lockington Hemington to Lockington Hemington. A611 heading southbound. There's stationary traffic from Moor Bridge to Arnold Road. Station Road in Sandiacre. There's stationary traffic from Derby Road to Longmoor Lane. Derby Road in Ilkeston. There's heavy traffic from High Lane East to White Lion Square. And Derby Road in Ilkeston. There's congestion from Albert Street to High Lane East. There's more travel news on our website at erewashsound.com.
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Sounding very Friday night indeed. Is Earth, Wind and Fire and Boogie Wonderland, Erasure and A Little Respect as well, right here on Erewash Sound. 6:30 on the nose Friday night. Big shout out to Alicia and Tom. They're off out into Derby for a few drinks and a bit of steak tonight. Big shout out to you. I'd love a bit of steak. It's got to be rare for me though. My better half won't have it like that, but it's got to be rare for me. It's got to have blood coming out of it and everything for me to be able to like it. So there we are. Almost raw, just seared, you know what I mean? Nice. Let's get this guy, then he's doing cat food adverts at the moment. It's Robbie Williams and Rock DJ.

0: Take That and You're a Superstar. Oh, ironically, next to Robbie Williams, and I didn't plan it that way. Honestly, didn't. Good afternoon to the team at Aerowash Partnership on Wancliffe Road in Ilkeston. 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
8: M1 heading northbound. There's slow traffic from A50 Junction 24 to the M1 and A52 Island. B6540 heading westbound. There's congestion from Lockington Hemington to Lockington Hemington. A611 heading southbound. There's stationary traffic from Moor Bridge to Arnold Road. Station Road in Sandyacre. There's stationary traffic from Derby Road to Longmoor Lane. Derby Road in Ilkeston. There's heavy traffic from High Lane East to White Lion Square. And Derby Road in Ilkeston. There's congestion from Albert Street to High Lane East. There's more travel news on our website at aerowashsound.com.
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Rose Royce, and Is It Love You're After? Maybe it is, maybe it isn't, who knows? Good evening to you, it's Lee here on Drive. 6:45 on your way home on Friday night. Into the weekend we leap. I'm looking forward to this weekend, going to have a proper chill out. I don't think I am, though, to be honest. I think we're actually going to the in-laws for Chinese. I'm sure we are going to the in-laws for Chinese tomorrow.

And right where love lives, and also Junior Walker and a Roadrunner. Do you know, Alison didn't know anything about that. It was done by Labyrinth over Christmas for the John Lewis advert. Alison Limerick did not know that was happening until after it happened. She wasn't even consulted about it because it wasn't her song. Spoke to her about it over Christmas. There you go, I bet you never knew that. Talk about, don't mention the C word. My God, it's only around the corner, isn't it? Right, here's Will.

0: Ashford and Simpson sounding great, and also Will Young with Leave Right Now. And that's us done for this week on Drive. Thanks for your company as always. I'm back with you Monday at 4 in the afternoon here on Aerowash Sound. News and weather coming next, and then it's Party Classics from 9 tonight with JC. Stay locked in for that, and I'll see you next week.
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4: From the Sky News Centre at 7. It seems the US and Iran are close to signing a peace deal. It's reported both sides have signalled they're close to an agreement. Pakistan, which has been helping mediate, says a final text has been drawn up. Donald Trump's angrily hit out at suggestions the terms favour Tehran. Our correspondent Mark Stone in Washington thinks it's little more than an extended ceasefire.
5: As part of this deal, as we understand it, the Strait of Hormuz will be reopened. So that's a key achievement. But the Iranians still know that they have the ability to choke the world's energy markets in a way that they'd never tried to do before.
4: Elon Musk's become the world's first trillionaire after his SpaceX company made its debut on the New York Stock Exchange. Shares are trading on the Nasdaq at over $170 each. The Prime Minister's admitted he needs to turn things around following the resignation of two ministers over military spending. Sir Keir Starmer insists it's a priority, and he's taken difficult decisions to keep the country safe. Around 1 million young people will be offered the meningitis B vaccine following deadly outbreaks earlier this year in Kent and Reading. School leavers in England, Wales and Scotland and anyone under the age of 25 and heading to university are eligible for the double dose. Now to sport, and up to 40,000 Scotland fans are estimated to be making the trip to back their team in the first World Cup for 28 years. Steve Clark's side begin their Group C campaign against Haiti in the early hours of Sunday morning in the United States. And these supporters in Boston say they can't wait.
6: I was 11 the last time we qualified for a World Cup, and I never expected, well, it might never happen again in our lifetime.
7: I will certainly qualify, and after that, quarterfinals, surprise results, semis, who knows?
8: That caused us to go to the group.
4: And the Kings called artist David Hockney an inspiration following his death at the age of 88. Charles says he was a giant of the art world whose talent and innovation will be sorely missed. That's the latest. I'm Stevie Shillinglaw.
9: And to Aerowash Sound, I'm Ian Perry. A joint police and fire investigation has been launched following a fire at a derelict building in Ilkeston. Investigators believe the blaze at the property on Hena Road on Wednesday was most likely started when a naked flame came into contact with combustible materials. Crews from the borough and further afield responded at around 5 a.m. in midweek following the receipt of a 999 call. On arrival, the fire was found on the fourth floor and in the roof space, which caused significant damage. After checks, the final fire crews left shortly after 3 p.m. Aerowash MP Adam Thompson has expressed disappointment at Lloyds Bank's decision to close its Ilkeston branch on November the 5th. In a statement, he said this was the latest in a string of commercial banks abandoning the high streets, but added that one in five still rely on in-person banking, so closures were disproportionately including the elderly and disabled. He also expressed concern that the closure would leave a large prominent town centre building empty and without an obvious future. The MP has requested an urgent meeting with bank officials to discuss the impact of the closure on local people. He said he will remain in contact with the Link banking network. And as the World Cup gets well and truly underway, Derbyshire police officials have issued a statement. With many pubs and bars set to show England matches and others, officers and staff are working hard to ensure everyone can watch safely. Work is ongoing with venues, offering advice and support as part of the Pub Watch scheme. There will be high visibility patrols and work with street pastors and CCTV operators to identify any issues and combat them quickly. Chief Inspector Greg Hunt said help was around should it be needed and encouraged people to look after friends and walk away from any escalating situations. There's more news online at aerowashsound.com.
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9: After a fine and mostly clear night, but with building cloud later, bright or sunny spells, but also isolated showers, breezy and feeling rather cool again. After an overnight low of 9 Celsius, a daytime high of 20 Celsius and the pollen will be high.
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4: From the Sky News Centre at 9, a White House official says a US-Iran deal that will be signed within days will reopen the Strait of Hormuz. The vital oil shipping route's been effectively closed since the conflict began. Donald Trump's angrily hit out at suggestions the terms of the deal favour Tehran. And our correspondent Mark Stone in Washington thinks it's little more than an extended ceasefire.
5: As part of this deal, as we understand it, the Strait of Hormuz will be reopened. So that's a key achievement. But the Iranians still know that they have the ability to choke the world's energy markets in a way that they'd never tried to do before.
4: Elon Musk's become the world's first trillionaire after shares in his SpaceX company went on sale. Its stock price rose by nearly a quarter as the tech company made its Nasdaq debut, meaning its founder has more wealth than Ireland. Four Palestine Action activists have been jailed for more than 19 years in total for destroying equipment at a factory belonging to an Israel-based defence firm. They caused £1 million in damage to the Elbit Systems site near Bristol in 2024. Mr Justice Johnson sentenced them at Woolwich Crown Court.
6: There was an exceptionally high degree of both planning and premeditation. None of you were the organisers of the action, but you were all closely involved in its planning. And you all had a right of veto at every stage.
4: Meanwhile, 107 people have been arrested at a protest outside the court. The Prime Minister has admitted he needs to turn things around following the resignation of two ministers over military spending. Keir Starmer insists it's a priority and he's taken difficult decisions to keep the country safe. Former Arsenal footballer Thomas Partey will miss Ghana's opening World Cup match after he was refused entry to Canada. He's fighting rape and sexual assault charges in London. And the King has paid tribute to artist Sir David Hockney following his death at the age of 88. His Majesty says he was a giant in the art world. That's the latest. I'm Stevie Shillinglaw.
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It is the weekend, whatever you're doing. Hopefully it's going to be a decent one for you and your Friday's been promising. It's almost over for the next couple of hours. It's JC here on Erewhon Sound and I've got your party classic. 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Cola Boy, Beat Freaks and Guru Josh from 2008 Infinity start you off tonight. 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

0: Don't forget, of course, every Friday night from 7, we give you 2 hours of the freshest new music with We Are Young. 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This is JC. 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

So you might not be watching a World Cup tonight, maybe if you're not Canadian or from Bosnia, as that game between them both draws to a close in Group B. Thank you for making it Ottawa Sound. 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Despite the World Cup is on or not, I'm here every Friday for a couple of hours getting on tunes to make you go, ah, I remember that. It's made me feel good. Wayne Wonder, this is a great summery anthem. No Letting Go now, and then some Boogie Pimps are next.

0: Boogie Pimps have just played on Urawa Sound's Party Classics. This is JC and the Chair for your Friday night. The track was called Sunny. Yes, cheesy plug for the weather. What's it doing tonight? Overnight highs of about 12 degrees. Tomorrow, Saturday, 18 degrees. Sunny spells, more cloud than sunshine this weekend. It is getting warmer, though. Sunday highs of about 19 degrees. And as we get to next week on Monday, it's highs of about 22 in and around Derbyshire. Whatever you're doing tonight, thank you for making it Party Classics with Shaft, JX and Agnes, all on Party Classics. 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
3: From the Sky News Centre at 10. The US-Iran peace deal will see the Strait of Hormuz reopened, according to a White House official. Pakistan, which has been helping mediate, says a final text has been drawn up. But Donald Trump's hit out at suggestions the deal favours Tehran. Elon Musk's become the world's first trillionaire after SpaceX shares jumped in value as they launched on the stock exchange. The tech firm's begun trading on the Nasdaq at $150 a share. Its founder admits he wasn't confident of success at the start, but now has clear aims.
4: It's to take the fiction out of science fiction. We want to be able to take anyone who wants to go to the moon, anyone who wants to go to Mars, we want to be able to take you there. Not just a few astronauts, I mean you, literally you.
3: His wealth could drop if the SpaceX share price goes down. Four Palestine Action members who caused £1 million worth of damage at a factory in Bristol have been jailed for more than 19 years between them. They raided the site belonging to Israel-linked Elbit Systems in 2024. Louise Sander-Jones has been made Armed Forces Minister, taking over from Al Khan's after he resigned. Meanwhile, Angela Eagle's been appointed as a Security Minister, replacing Dan Jarvis after he was made Defence Secretary. Scott McTominay is fit for Scotland's World Cup opener against Haiti after overcoming a stomach bug. The Napoli midfielder travelled separately to the rest of the squad to Boston after missing yesterday's training session. Manager Steve Clarke says McTominay is hugely influential.
5: Some daft coach put him as a centre-half 5 years ago, but obviously he's not a centre-half. Since he moved further forward, he's done great for us. So now we're delighted with Scott's abilities and what he can bring to the team, but we're going to need another 15 that bring the same if we want to have a positive tournament.
3: And Canada had to come from behind to start their World Cup with a 1-1 draw with Bosnia-Herzegovina. The tournament co-hosts grabbed a late equaliser in Toronto. Group D gets underway overnight with USA taking on Paraguay. That's the latest. I'm Daisy Steele.
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0: remixed, of course, by Room 5 and Oliver Cheatham. That was the OG, Get Down Saturday Night. Michael Jackson, Billie Jean and Earth, Wind and Fire remix from September 99, with September 99 originally a hit. In the 70s, this is JC, be it soul, be it disco, be it classic dance or trance, and anything in between, we'll get on, even at times, a little bit of pop, we're not ashamed. 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

0: 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This is JC. 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Angel City and Do You Know, and we'll take you to the 90s next with Rue De Silva, Deep Dish, and some Milo in a bit.
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seen him many years ago playing in and around when that tune was out and about. Milo has just played In My Arms on Erawah Sound, of course, huge between 2004 and 2006. That was a top 10 hit. His biggest one was Dr. Pressure, but he had a really great album. Stepped away from the scene to concentrate on his family, and also he started developing a bit of a hearing issue, so that's kind of why he disappeared. But he was a great DJ, great producer, and great to see live. One of those gigs that really does stick in my mind. And that's what it's all about, bringing back the memories. Erawah Sound's party classics are here, playing, well, classics from right across the decades for your Friday night. Erawah Sound with Mystique Now, who have recently reformed, and then Calvin Harris, who's still going strong next.

0: Friday night into Saturday morning. This is JC. It is Urawa Sound with Calvin Harrison outside, already confirmed. And I say already confirmed, but he's been confirmed for the best part of a year to do Creamfields in the August break this year. If you're going to do that, enjoy it. He's also great to see live. Seen him, I think, probably live more than anybody else by default. Calvin Harris always does a decent set. Sash, Tina Cousins next on Party Classics. And before we get to 11, some Outkast and Duck Sauce. It's Urawa Sound.
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2: From the Sky News Centre at 11. Rugby league great Kevin Sinfield and the creator of the Gruffalo are among those named in the King's Birthday Honours. Faye Rowlands has more.
3: After raising more than £10 million for motor neuron disease charities, Sinfield becomes Sir Kevin. He's among more than 1,000 recipients of honours. There are damehoods for children's author Julia Donaldson and Noughts and Crosses novelist Mallory Blackman. Six members of England's European Championship winning Lionesses are made MBEs, including Chloe Kelly, who scored the winning penalty. Actress Dame Helen Mirren becomes a companion of honour.
2: It's reported the US and Iran are close to signing a peace deal which would see the Strait of Hormuz reopened. Pakistan, who've been mediating over recent weeks, claim the final text has been agreed. Donald Trump has hit back at claims the terms of the deal are favourable to Tehran. Elon Musk's become the world's first trillionaire, making him more wealthy than Ireland. His SpaceX company made its debut on the stock market, with shares going for around $170. Financial analyst Kathleen Brooks says it's upended market.
4: Is more highly valued than the likes of Walmart, which is the world's largest grocery chain, and JP Morgan, which is the world's largest bank. And it is based on an idea on Elon Musk's ambitions for space data centers and for AI products that we don't even know what they are yet.
2: Four Palestine Action members who caused £1 million worth of damage at a factory in Bristol have been jailed for more than 19 years between them. They raided the site belonging to Israel-linked Elbit Systems in 2024. Keir Starmer says defence is a priority and he's taken difficult decisions to keep the country safe. It's after John Healey quit as defence secretary yesterday in a row over armed forces funding. And Canada had to come from behind to start their World Cup with a 1-1 draw with Bosnia-Herzegovina. The tournament co-hosts grabbed a late equaliser in Toronto. That's the latest. I'm Daisy Steele.
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6: 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We'll do Who Do You Love Now, Danny Minogue coming up, SOS Band, and this will be Yarborough and the People on Erewash Sound's Party Classics.
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This is Jay. 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

0: stepping into the weekend proper. It is Urawa Sound for the last knockings of your Friday night into Saturday morning. It's JC here with Feel Good Tunes. This is Urawa Sound's Party Classics. Are you dreaming? No. That was 24-7. On the way next, we'll do some Culture Beat, Mabel and West End and Sybil. 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

A true party classic, one of those sort of timeless tunes from the 90s. 1993 is where I took you back to. West End featuring Sybil, The Love I Lost on Urawa Sound. This is JAC. Thank you for making it Urawa Sound on your Friday night. And we've got the tunes to make you feel good right through until 1 o'clock tomorrow morning, which is handy if you're going to watch the next World Cup game between the USA. Kicking off at 2 o'clock. From West End and Sybil, we go to September's Cry For You, and then some Shapeshifters soon. Urawa Sound, Friday night, party.

0: Shapeshifters, Lola's Theme on Erewhon Sound. This is JC. Thank you for being with me tonight, Friday night into Saturday morning. And it's party classics all the way. Jelly Beans on the way. We'll do some Racine Murphy and some Bananarama all coming up before we get into your Saturday morning. If you keep it Erewhon Sound, guaranteed tunes to make you feel good. That's the only rule. If it has a good beat to it, it makes you smile. You'll find you'll probably hear it on party classics. More.
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So Friday night, we start the show at 9. I kind of blink and I look and I go, do you know what? It's almost midnight. It's almost 1 o'clock. 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Party Classics continue through until 1, so just over an hour to go. 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
3: From the Sky News Centre at midnight. Former rugby league player Kevin Sinfield's been knighted in the King's Birthday Honours after raising more than £10 million for motor neurone disease charities in honour of Rob Burrows.
4: I'd have loved to have seen

Harley Classics does like to span the decades. We started off with the mid-90s, a tune that guaranteed, if you know, you know. If not, you might recognise it. You might have not heard it before, but that is a true party classic, big in its day. From 1995, we started off a brand new day. Saturday morning at midnight was Saint Etienne, and he's on the phone. Blue Boy, Remember Me. And that was Nina Sky and Move Your Body. This is JC. Welcome if you just put the radio on. This is Party Classics. You've got Urawas Sound on. Tunes like this, right through until one. And this will be Felix Jean, Ain't Nobody Now. Party Classics, Friday night.

0: This is Urawa Sound. Thank you for locking in to me today. Almost forgot what day it was. Then it is Saturday morning. It's been a long week, hopefully. For you, if it has been one of them weeks, it's over and you look forward to 48 hours off and the World Party Classics are here. This is JC. That was Farley Jackmaster Funk. Before it, Felix Jahn. On the way next, three more classics lined up for you. Eric Prydz, Flo Rida, and some Mariah Carey. On the way soon. Urawa Sound Party Classics Saturday morning. Hello.
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So on a Friday night, before me at 7, we have a show called We Are Young, which is 2 hours of bang-up-to-date tunage. And currently, we are homing our new presenters. If you maybe think, do you know what? I could do that. I could sit here. I could speak on the radio. I can do Eurowash sound. 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I could do this. And do you know what? Honestly, it's a lot of fun. Mariah Carey, Someday, has just played on Eurowash Sound. Corona Now, this is Baby Baby, Party Classics. Good morning.

0: Corona's Baby Baby, that was on before M&S and the Girl Next Door. Saturday, later on today, 5 o'clock, Brian Noon is back with the 90s show on Erawah Sound. He's got some huge memories from the decades that was the 90s. It's a great listen, one to check out. And we not long played Mariah Carey Sunday, which is ridiculously, she's 58 next year. Madness. On the way next, party classics continue right through until one with Booty Love and Dr. Alban on Erawah Sound real soon. This is JC. Welcome to your Saturday night.
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Almost time for me to disappear. 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If you enjoyed the show, like I said, every Friday you get it. And tomorrow, it's Lee Everest. Or I say today, if you're not going to bed. Lee's got more Party Classics from 9 o'clock tonight on Urawah Sound. 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I'll squeeze in one or two more before the latest news at 1. And then the night owls to look after you. Whatever you're doing, enjoy the weekend.

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4: From the Sky News Centre at 1. Kevin Sinfield, Dame Helen Mirren and author Julia Donaldson are among more than 1,000 names included in the King's Birthday Honours. Sinfield's been awarded a knighthood for his services to rugby and motor neurone disease charities. Donaldson and fellow author Mallory Blackman received damehoods for their services to literature. Alice Eloise Outon runs Prom Ali, a social enterprise that provides free dresses and suit loans to students that can't afford one. She's to receive a British Empire Medal.
5: Oh, it's such a big thing for me, this, and it'll be really lovely to have my parents hopefully there as well when I receive it, because they've always supported me for over the last like 10, 11 years running Prom Alley. So it's been a lot of hard work. It's a lot for one person to do, but they've always been there to help.
4: Donald Trump says he thinks a peace deal with Iran could be signed over the weekend or Monday. Pakistan, who've mediated over recent weeks, claim the final text has been agreed. The Prime Minister has admitted that he needs to turn things around after